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Jazz Festival weekend and a lot of jazz to enjoy all around the Pittsburgh area region. Saturday includes Howie Alexander and the Pittsburgh International Jazz Festival All-Stars, Jay Sinnott, Sean Jones, Bernard Purdy, an improv session with Eric Roberson, and much more. And also around town with Tony Campbell and Jazz Surgery and a jam session at Hotel Indigo in East Liberty at 4:30 and 11 o'clock at Quanalma downtown. Plus Dennis Garner and Tempo Noir at Quanalma, Andy Reamer and Eric Susoff at the Young Cork Jazz Club, and much more. 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

0: The Brubeck Brothers, very popular group. They have a fine quartet doing Friends Beyond Time. And Mose Allison before that doing Was. I'm Tony Mowad. Do nothing till you hear from me. Here's John Pizzarelli.
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Until the Real Thing comes along, another great Pittsburgher, Errol Garner, from the complete Savoy Master Takes. Before that, Ben Webster, Stan Levy, Ray Brown, Oscar Peterson, Herb Ellis, the entire group that worked together so often doing Lover Come Back to Me. I'm Tony Mowad. Up next, Carrie Strayer and the Septet.

If that old car or truck you've been saving for your kids to drive isn't really safe or cool enough for them to, you can donate it to the WZUM Vehicle Donation Program. Donating is easy. We'll take care of everything from picking it up to sending you the tax paperwork. And you can never have too many tax deductions, you know. Well, yeah, call us today at 855-560-JAZZ. That's 855-560-JAZZ, which translates to 855-560-529.

Ray Charles and Charlesville with him, Oscar Pettiford on bass. Before that, Kelly Johnson doing Moon River. I'm Tony Mowat. Here's Miles with John Coltrane.

this season. 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

having some fun right there. Ella Fitzgerald and Louis Armstrong and I Won't Dance. Miles Davis before that with Round Midnight featuring the great John Coltrane. Roundabout Midnight is the title of the album. I'm Tony Moa. Let's conclude this hour with Alison Miller and Wichita Falls.

the classic Blue Note collection of Stanley Turrentine, yours for a gift of $180 to WZUM, the Pittsburgh Jazz Channel. Tenor sax master Stanley Turrentine was a native of Pittsburgh's Hill District. His career spanned decades and took him around the world. In the 1950s, he went on the road with the bands of Lowell Fulson and Earl Bostick, bus gigs with Tad Dameron in Cleveland. After a pause for the Army, Stanley came back to Pittsburgh in 1959 and was quickly hired by Max Roach. Playing with Max Roach brought Stanley to the notice of Alfred Lion of Blue Note Records, and in 1960, an exclusive contract for the future tenor legend.

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Kenny Burrell and I Thought About You. That was Coleman Hawkins playing tenor with him. And that's a gorgeous interpretation. Herbie Mann before that, and Give and Take, featuring Claudio Roditi on trumpet. Ray Brown before that, Puerto Rico with Stanley Turrentine once again, and Benny Green playing piano. I'm Tony Mowat. Good to be with you.

Back in 2011, as he was winding down his last Nightside show and WDUQ was about to change hands, Tony Mowat and a lot of the folks he has guests on air with him that night said, "We're going to be back. We will return." And that's exactly what's happened. WZUM is here. It wasn't here in 2011. In 2011, you had to settle for jazz kind of in the middle of the day, the evening, late overnight, but not around the clock. Well, times have changed. WZUM is the Pittsburgh Jazz Channel, and it is the place you can hear jazz 24 hours a day, 7 days a week. 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And from all of us who treasure this music, who love being able to hear it around the clock on WZUM and around the clock throughout Pittsburgh, thank you.

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0: Thank you very much, ladies and gentlemen. Thank you.
1: Love Letters. Benny Green on piano, Russell Malone playing guitar, recorded live at the Bistro. It's on Telarc. Andre Previn before that doing Topsy, and with Andre Previn, Mundello. Old friends indeed. I'm Tony Mowat. Welcome, my friends, old and new. A pleasure to be with you. Let's continue with Don Sickler and Gone But Not Forgotten.

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Sounds from the David Throckmorton Quartet, the George Hyde III Trio, the Howie Alexander Trio, and the Nosmo King Trio. 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
2: Hi, this is drummer Lewis Nash, and you're on the night side with your man in the night, Tony Mowat.

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Yes, Mug Room Miller playing piano, Terrell on trumpet. And before that, Ahmad Jamal and I Love You. We also heard Diane Reeves doing Exactly Like You. I'm Tony Mowat. Always a pleasure, my friends. Let's continue right now with one called Pretty Girl. This is done by Andy Bay.

Andy Bay, and that's called Star-Crossed Lovers, actually. And the other title is Pretty Girl. Jerry Allen playing piano on that one. I'm Tony Mowat. Let's conclude things with Gene Ammons doing Lullaby of the Leaves.

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Saturday includes Howie Alexander and the Pittsburgh International Jazz Festival All-Stars, Jay Sinnott, Sean Jones, Bernard Purdy, an improv session with Eric Roberson, and much more. And also around town with Tony Campbell and Jazz Surgery and a jam session at Hotel Indigo in East Liberty at 4:30 and 11 o'clock at Quanalma downtown. 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

0: The Brubeck Brothers, very popular group. They have a fine quartet doing Friends Beyond Time. And Mose Allison before that doing Was. I'm Tony Mowad. Do nothing till you hear from me. Here's John Pizzarelli.
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Jazz Festival weekend and a lot of jazz to enjoy all around the Pittsburgh area region. Saturday includes Howie Alexander and the Pittsburgh International Jazz Festival All-Stars, Jay Sinnott, Sean Jones, Bernard Purdy, an improv session with Eric Roberson, and much more. And also around town with Tony Campbell and Jazz Surgery and a jam session at Hotel Indigo in East Liberty at 4:30 and 11 o'clock at Quanalma downtown. 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

Until the Real Thing comes along. Another great Pittsburgher, Earl Garner, from the complete Savoy Master Takes. Before that, Ben Webster, Stan Levy, Ray Brown, Oscar Peterson, Herb Ellis, the entire group that worked together so often doing Lover Come Back to Me. I'm Tony Mowad. Up next, Carrie Strayer and the Septet.

0: 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Go from Booker T and the MGs to Stevie Wonder, Rufus and Chaka Khan, to Maceo Parker, Mavis Staples, and much more, while connecting with sounds of jazz, blues, and much, much more. I'm Mike Canton, inviting you to join me every Saturday from 2 to 5 on WZUM, the Pittsburgh Jazz Channel.
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Ray Charles and Charlesville with him, Oscar Pettiford on bass. Before that, Kelly Johnson doing Moon River. I'm Tony Mowat. Here's Miles with John Coltrane.

Hello, my name is Jeff Goldblum, G-O-L-D-B-L-U-M, and you're listening to the Pittsburgh Jazz Channel. Oh boy, I love that Pittsburgh Jazz Channel. It's, of course, WZUM.

this season. Yes, there's a reason. I won't dance, don't ask me. I won't dance, don't ask me. I won't dance, madam, with you. My heart won't let my feet do things they should do. Yes, you know what? You lovely. So what? You still lovely. But oh, what you do to me. I'm like an ocean wave that bumps on the shore. I feel so absolutely

Having some fun right there. Ella Fitzgerald and Louis Armstrong and I Won't Dance. Miles Davis before that with Round Midnight featuring the great John Coltrane. Roundabout Midnight is the title of the album. I'm Tony Moa. Let's conclude this hour with Alison Miller and Wichita Falls.

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0: Here's Pancho Sanchez with Brown and Blue.

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AAMI offers instruction for all races, all ages, children through seniors. 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

Scott Hamilton on the tenor sax from his recent release called Looking Back, recorded in Europe with Jan Lundgren at the piano. The tune, Tune Up, from Scott Hamilton. These are Sounds of Jazz on the Weekend. I'm Scott Hanley, and here's new music from Sandra May Lux. Seasons in Jazz, the release, and here's Are We Having Fun? Sandra May Lux.

It is the middle of September, and the heart of jazz in Pittsburgh is beating strongly with sounds all around the club scene and, of course, also the street festival downtown on Saturday and Sunday for the Pittsburgh International Jazz Festival. We'll give you highlights of all of that and also look back to last week for the honoring... street renaming for Mary Lou Williams Way at the corner of East Liberty and Larimer. All of that coming up on the scene. Saturday at noon, Sunday at 5 on WZUM.

Four women of the saxophone quartet The Empress. They're featuring saxophonist Purim Jean on alto. She's the leader of the ensemble there. Their new release is called Square One, and we heard Yearning. MTB before that, that's Brad Meldow at the piano, Mark Turner on sax, and Peter Bernstein on guitar with Maury's Gray Wig from this recent release called Solid Jackson, MTB. I'm Scott Hanley here with Jazz on Your Weekend. Tom Wakeling, the bass player, leads a new release called West by Northwest, featuring Jason Carter on trumpet and Angelou Versace on piano. Here's The Man I Love, Tom Wakeling on Weekend Jazz.

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1: Let's take a moment out of jazz for your Saturday to get a look at the area weather from WZUM. Mostly sunny throughout the day, the high hitting right about 70. Partly cloudy for this evening, the low dropping to right about 54. It'll be partly sunny throughout the day for tomorrow, the high climbing to 68. And mostly cloudy through Sunday evening with a low right about 57. That's a look at your area weather from WZUM. 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Taking a look at a couple happening for tomorrow. At noon, you'll find the Thomas Wendt Quartet with a jazz lunch at the Golden Age Beer Company in Homestead. And at 1:30 in the afternoon, look for the Swingin' Bobcats Big Band at Hopewell Park in Aliquippa. 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There's more great jazz just around the corner at your home for it.

So everybody started suing everybody else. What else could they do? Everybody started dragging everybody else to court.

Bassist, composer, and vocalist Jay Leonhart from his release from a few years ago called Joy with Tomoko Ono on piano, and that tune is called Tulips from Jay Leonhart. I'm Scott Hanley. You're listening to Sounds of Jazz on the Weekend. Turning next to a one-time musical director for Maynard Ferguson's Big Bop Nouveau band, Reggie Watkins. His new date is called Rivers, and recorded in the Pittsburgh region where there are a lot of rivers, and he's photographed here with him standing in front of a river to help display that as well. Reggie on trombone, along with Michael Burnaby on piano, Eli Narragon bass, and Jason Washington Jr. at the drums. Here is Ritual, latest from trombonist Reggie Watkins on Weekend Jazz.

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1: Mel Torme on the vocal there of Jeepers Creepers from a collection called Mel Torme in Hollywood, in this case with the Al Pellegrini Trio. Al Pellegrini played piano and also clarinet, which he played there on that track with Mel at the piano. Jeepers Creepers. Scott Hanley here with Jazz on the Weekend, and Harry Allen up next on tenor sax, joined by Rosano Sportiello on piano, and It's You or No One.

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0: Sounds of Jazz on our weekend here with trumpeter Sean Jones, featured for the Pittsburgh International Jazz Festival, and here with the WDR Big Band out of Cologne, Germany, with music of Ian Incerto from a new release called Jagged Edges, Elegant Tunes, featuring Sean Jones, in this case the tune Mr. Jones and Company. 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

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AAMI offers instruction for all races, all ages, children through seniors. 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The Afro-American Music Institute, 7131 Hamilton Avenue, Homewood. 412-241-6775.

The Latin jazz sextet of pianist Donald Vega from his new release called Play It Forward. Donald Vega, a longtime associate of bassist Ron Carter, here with his own ensemble that includes David DeJesus on sax and Brandon Lee on trumpet. Donald Vega, Play It Forward, the new release, and there the tune, On Your Shoulders We Stand. Scott Hanley here with Sounds of Jazz on our weekend, turning to another new release. This is vocalist Lisa Rich. She retired from performing for a number of years for health reasons, but back recording now, and this lovely new release is called I Still Rise. And from it here is a medley of sorts, Beginner and How Can We Sing About Freedom. Vocalist Lisa Rich, here on WZUM.

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Sounds from the David Throckmorton Quartet, the George Hyde III Trio, the Howie Alexander Trio, and the Nosmo King Trio. 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

Saxophonist Elias Haslanger from a brand new release called Legacy, and it's all original compositions by Elias Haslanger. Here with Andy Langham at the piano, Mike Saylor's on trumpet and flugelhorn, and Elias Haslanger on tenor sax. The tune there is called Swingin' at Monks, new from Elias Haslanger. Before that, we heard vocalist Alan Harris from his new release called Swingin' Love Songs, which was actually recorded more than 20 years ago, all original compositions by a late composer named Ike Joseph. Now, as Alan Harris tells the story, Ike Joseph passed away just after the recording sessions were done, and he didn't know how to release it in that sad situation. And his wife, Pat, discovered these recordings, Pat Harris, and they decided to put it out now. It's a really nice record with really nice songs. They're the tune, The Other Side of the Fence, from Alan Harris. Music of Ike Joseph. I'm Scott Hanley here with Jazz on Our Weekend. Turning next to flutist Allie Ryerson with her quartet from a new release that's just simply called the Allie Ryerson Quartet. And this is the Yvonne Linz tune, The Island. Allie Ryerson, here on WZOM.

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1: In books and on television, Michael Connelly's character, Detective Harry Bosch, finds comfort and solace in the music of Miles Davis, Frank Morgan, Chet Baker. In the movie Pleasantville, characters learn about the wider world beyond their town as Take Five and So What play. And in a Volkswagen ad, a young man takes his grandfather out of the nursing home for a wild joyride to the sound of Charles Mingus. 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

pianist Helen Sung and her big band. The Helen Sung Big Band new release is called Oracles, dedicated to a lot of important, influential people in the realm of jazz. Clark Terry, Wayne Shorter, Ron Carter. In this case, from a suite called Pianism, and this was Movement 3, Herbie Hancock. Helen Sung and the Big Band. Scott Hanley here with Jazz on Your Weekend, turning next to bassist Tony Gray, from England but lives in Western Pennsylvania these days, teaches and performs occasionally around town, and also performs with Bob James. He has a new release out called Nostalgia, Tony Gray does, featuring Bob James, and from it, here's a tune called Let It Happen. Tony Gray and Nostalgia, here on WZUM.

Me Only, the tune. That is saxophonist Lakeisha Benjamin, who has performed at the Pittsburgh International Jazz Festival with trumpeter Sean Jones, who is back at this year's Pittsburgh International Jazz Festival. The tune Me Only from Lakeisha Benjamin, her new release, We Dream. Scott Hanley here on the Pittsburgh Jazz Channel, WZUM, turning next to an artist who performed a couple of years ago for the Three Rivers Arts Festival when her first record was taking off and she was winning Grammys and things. She has a new one out called The Devil I Knew. Joined here with Christian McBride on bass and her husband, the drummer Dan Pugach, here is He's a Demon, He's a Devil, He's a Doll. Nicole Zoraitis here on WZUM.

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From the release Under the Same Stars, that is Shuteen Erdenbatar, piano, and Niels Kugelman on bass, and the tune Tiny Wonders. From the release Under the Same Stars. I'm Scott Hanley here with Jazz on the Pittsburgh Jazz Channel, WZUM. The new release from Cecile McLaurin-Salvant is called With Every Breath I Take. From it, here's I'll See You Again. Cecile McLaurin-Salvant.

0: Jazz Central from WZUM.org. Sounds on this Saturday include at 3 o'clock Heidi Beatty and the Velvet Collective for the Oktoberfest that has a lot of jazz in it for the Golden Age Beer Company in Homestead. That starts at 3, goes till 6. Tony Campbell and Jazz Surgery at 4:30 today for the Saturday afternoon jazz jam session at Hotel Indigo in East Liberty. That's at Wallace's. I believe the band has Tony on sax, Javon Rushton drums, Howie Alexander keys, and Chris McGraw bass. The Ross Antonich Duo at the Uncork Jazz Club in Sharpsburg tonight at 5. The Swingin' Bobcats Big Band, Hopewell Park in Aliquippa at 6:30 tonight. Also at 6:30, Kenny Stockard at Eddie V's. The Roger Barber Motown Band tonight at VFW Post 418 in McKee's Rocks with Gene Rice, Barbara Ray on vocals, Dan Foley on piano, Andrew Serra guitar, Mike Farrell bass, Vince Taglieri drums, and Roger on trumpet. Also tonight at 7 o'clock, David Throckmorton, Ava Lintz, and Cliff Barnes at Quonama downtown. And the Colbys with the Oktoberfest at the Golden Age Beer Company in Homestead. 7:30 tonight, Jazz Legends event, the Falling Water 90th Celebration and the Pittsburgh Jazz Orchestra, MCG Jazz in Manchester, and also a celebration of this year's honorees of Pittsburgh Jazz Legends from MCG Jazz, Tubby Daniels, Eric DeFade, Curtis Johnson, Pamela Johnson, and Tim Stevens. I'll be on hand as well. And Aaron Winter in the Uncork Jazz Club in Sharpsburg tonight at 7:30. Sunday at noon, it's Thomas Wentz Quartet at Golden Age Beer Company Homestead for the lunch there. The Swingin' Bobcats Big Band at Hopewell Park in Aliquippa in the afternoon. Also, Mike Tamaro's new quartet at Quonama downtown and the Alex Peck Trio at Eddie V's. Details, directions, maps, and more. 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
0: Sounds of Jazz on our weekend here with a band out of Detroit, the Joe Syrian Motor City Jazz Octet, recorded in New Jersey for this release called A Blue Time. And here featuring Carl Maraggi on baritone sax, also Nick Marischoni on trumpet, Dave Reichenberg on tenor sax, Doug Beavers on trombone, and at the drums, Joe Syrian, here with Cole Porter's Night and Day.
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Emmett Cohen at the piano from his new release called Universal Truth and the tune Blue Train, with Tivon Pennicott on tenor sax, Jeremy Pelt on trumpet, and special guest George Coleman also on tenor sax. The tune Blue Train from Emmett Cohen. These are Sounds of Jazz on the Weekend. I'm Scott Hanley, and here is pianist and vocalist Kelly Green from her new release called Eat Your Greens. And here's kind of the bonus track on the CD of If I'm Lucky. It features Steve Wilson on sax and Wallace Roney Jr. at the trumpet. Here's Kelly Green from her new release, Eat Your Greens.

Jazz Central from WZUM.org. Sounds for this Saturday include at 3 o'clock, Heidi Beatty and the Velvet Collective at Golden Age Beer Company Homestead. At 4:30, Tony Campbell and Jazz Surgery with the Jam Session at Hotel Indigo in East Liberty. That's at Wallace's Whiskey Room. 5 o'clock, the Ross Antonich Duo with the Encore Jazz Club Sharpsburg. 6:30, the Swingin' Bobcats Big Band at Hopewell Park in Aliquippa. Also 6:30, Kenny Stockard at Eddie V's. 7 o'clock, the Roger Barber Motown Band at VFW Post 418 in McKees Rocks. At 7 o'clock, Throckmorton, Lintz, and Barnes at Pon Alma downtown. The Colbys at Golden Age Beer Company in Homestead at 7 tonight. 7:30 tonight, a Legends event with the Pittsburgh Jazz Orchestra and great honorees at MCG Jazz. And Aaron Winter at the Uncork Jazz Club for the late set tonight at 7:30. 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

Pianist and composer Antonio Adolfo from his new release called Balios, and that tune is My Chant, featuring Leo Gandelman on alto sax. New music from Antonio Adolfo. Before that, Hendrik Merkens at the harmonica from his new one called Samba Tanto, and that was the title track. Scott Hanley here with Jazz on our weekend on the Pittsburgh Jazz Channel, WZUM, turning next to a new release by Larry Goldings, Peter Bernstein, and Bill Stewart on organ, guitar, and drums, respectively. And to note, Peter Bernstein will be in for the Pitt Jazz Seminar and Concert coming up in November at Pitt. But right now, we've got a new record from them, just put out called Rhombus, and from it, here's the Dissipation Blues. Larry Goldings, Peter Bernstein, and Bill Stewart on WZUM.

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AAMI offers instruction for all races, all ages, children through seniors. 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The Afro-American Music Institute, 7131 Hamilton Avenue, Homewood. 412-241-6775.

It is the middle of September, and the heart of jazz in Pittsburgh is beating strongly with sounds all around the club scene and, of course, also the street festival downtown on Saturday and Sunday for the Pittsburgh International Jazz Festival. We'll give you highlights of all of that and also look back to last week for the honoring... And also look back to last week for the honorary street renaming for Mary Lou Williams Way at the corner of East Liberty and Larimer. All of that coming up on the scene. Saturday at noon, Sunday at 5 on WZUM.

Drummer Reed Hoysen, his latest release called Home, and they're with Keith Bishop on saxes and flutes, Dan Wilson guitar, Billy Test at the keys, Tony DePaulis on bass, and Hugo Cruz on percussion from this new release, Home. Scott Hanley here with Jazz on the Weekend with Ben Wolf up next. He's the bassist who has a new one out called Anytime After Now. Joel Ross joining here on vibes and Sullivan Fortner on piano. Also Chris Lewis on tenor sax here with Green. The new one from Ben Wolf, Anytime After Now.

Gabriel Cavassa from her new release called Diavola, and there the tune To Say Goodbye, Gabriel Cavassa. You're listening to Sounds of Jazz on the Weekend on the Pittsburgh Jazz Channel, WZUM. I'm Scott Hanley, and here is bassist Dwayne Dolphin with his new release out on Oren Evans' Imani record label called Let the Music Play. Dwayne Dolphin here joined by very good and talented company, including Antonio Cruz, piano, Dr. James Moore, trumpet, Scott Bonney on sax, George High III on drums, Victor Provost on steel pan.

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0: Sounds of jazz on the weekend on WZUM. Turning next to Denora native Jay Sinnott from his new release called 49th Parallel, actually Parallel 49, working with a whole lot of musicians from Canada from this new release. Here is More Today Than Yesterday. Drummer Jay Sinnott, a longtime resident of Virginia, but coming back home for the Jazz Festival and here on the radio now on WZUM.

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A tune from Duke Ellington, which I think made its recorded debut back in 1940, Jack the Bear, from the new release by the Smithsonian Jazz Masterworks Orchestra called Ellington Masterworks, the tune Jack the Bear, recorded at MCG Jazz. I'm Scott Hanley, turning to another Pittsburgh-connected new release. This is Roy Harris's Trombone Symphony No. 1, actually his only trombone symphony, and it wasn't actually totally completed, but in 1938, classical composer Roy Harris was working on a symphony for Tommy Dorsey. And in 1938, these parts were written out. And it's all that remains of the symphony, plus one other movement that trombonist Jim Pugh discovered, who's also from Pittsburgh. Here he is with the Roy Harris Trombone Symphony first movement, Vigoroso. New sounds of jazz from trombonist Jim Pugh and engineered by Butler native Jim Anderson. And here on WZUM.

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Chuck Bergeron at the bass. The new release is called Bass and Face. Bass player plus a singer, Face. They're with Kate Reed on the vocal of Devil May Care. Scott Hanley here on WZUM, the Pittsburgh Jazz Channel, turning next to Tia Fuller and Shamie Fuller-Royston. They are sisters, very talented. Tia Fuller, well-recognized as a first-call saxophonist and a band leader. Shamie Royston Fuller, a phenomenal pianist, too. They are together here on Fuller Sound Volume 2, and from it the tune Beatrice, here on WZUM.

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Sounds for this Saturday include at 3 o'clock Heidi Beatty and the Velvet Collective at Golden Age Beer Company Homestead. At 4:30, Tony Campbell and Jazz Surgery with the Jam Session at Hotel Indigo in East Liberty. That's at Wallace's Whiskey Room. 5 o'clock, the Ross Antonich Duo at the Encore Jazz Club Sharpsburg. 6:30, the Swingin' Bobcats Big Band at Hopewell Park in Aliquippa. Also 6:30, Kenny Stockard at Eddie V's. 7 o'clock, the Roger Barber Motown Band at VFW Post 418 in McKee's Rocks. At 7 o'clock, Throckmorton, Lintz, and Barnes at Quilnalma downtown. The Colbys at Golden Age Beer Company in Homestead at 7 tonight. 7:30 tonight, a Legends event with the Pittsburgh Jazz Orchestra and great honorees at MCG Jazz. And Aaron Winter at the Uncork Jazz Club for the late set tonight at 7:30. 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

The tune is Dalla Halla from the big band of Paul Keller out of the Detroit scene, and they're from the album Thank You Notes, the music of Greg Hill, the Paul Keller Orchestra. Scott Hanley here with Jazz on Our Weekend with the new one out of the vaults of Oscar Peterson. It's out on Mack Avenue Records called Around the World with Oscar Peterson. And here, an unheard medley of A Child is Born and Here's That Rainy Day. Around the World with Oscar Peterson and here on WZUM.

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Chicago's Brad Good on trumpet there with his new quintet date that also features special guest Ernie Watts on tenor sax. Live Your Dream is the release, live at the North Street Cabaret. And there we heard Goose Dance from Brad Good and Ernie Watts. I'm Scott Hanley here with Sounds of Jazz on your weekend on the Pittsburgh Jazz Channel, WZUM. Turning next to a saxophonist, a Michigan native who these days spends a lot of time in New York and in Philadelphia, works a lot with Orrin Evans, saxophonist Caleb Wheeler Curtis. His new release out is called Ritual, and from it, this is called Pond. Saxophonist Caleb Wheeler Curtis.

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0: Jazz Central from WZUM.org. Sounds on this Saturday include at 3 o'clock Heidi Beatty and the Velvet Collective for the Oktoberfest that has a lot of jazz in it for the Golden Age Beer Company in Homestead. That starts at 3, goes till 6. Tony Campbell and Jazz Surgery at 4:30 today for the Saturday afternoon jazz jam session at Hotel Indigo in East Liberty. That's at Wallace's. I believe the band has Tony on sax, Javon Rush on drums, Howie Alexander keys, and Chris McGraw bass. The Ross Antonich Duo at the Uncork Jazz Club in Sharpsburg tonight at 5. The Swingin' Bobcats Big Band, Hopewell Park in Aliquippa at 6:30 tonight. Also at 6:30, Kenny Stockard at Eddie V's. The Roger Barber Motown Band tonight at VFW Post 418 in McKees Rocks with Gene Rice, Barbara Ray on vocals, Dan Foley on piano, Andrew Serra guitar, Mike Farrell bass, Vince Taglieri drums, and Roger on trumpet. Also tonight at 7 o'clock, David Throckmorton, Ava Lintz, and Cliff Barnes at Coonama downtown. And the Colbys with the Oktoberfest at the Golden Age Beer Company in Homestead. 7:30 tonight, Jazz Legends event, the Falling Water 90th Celebration, and the Pittsburgh Jazz Orchestra, MCG Jazz in Manchester, and also a celebration of this year's honorees of Pittsburgh Jazz Legends from MCG Jazz, Tubby Daniels, Eric DeFade, Curtis Johnson, Pamela Johnson, and Tim Stevens. I'll be on hand as well. And Aaron Winter in the Uncork Jazz Club in Sharpsburg tonight at 7:30. Sunday at noon, it's Thomas Wentz Quartet at Golden Age Beer Company Homestead for the lunch there. The Swingin' Bobcats Big Band at Hopewell Park in Aliquippa in the afternoon. Also, Mike Tamaro's new quartet at Coonama downtown and the Alex Peck Trio at Eddie V's. Details, directions, maps, and more. 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
0: Justin Joyce starts us out here at the drums with Ian Harland on vibes and Matt Hall on trombone, and this is Tales of Today's Tomorrow from Justin Joyce.

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The Dave Robbins Big Band, newly discovered recordings from the Pacific Northwest, a release out called Happy Faces with Don Clark on the trumpet, and that was Canto de Oriol, the Dave Robbins Big Band. I'm Scott Hanley with Jazz on Your Weekend. A new release up next from vocalist Claire Martin called Almost in Your Arms. This one is kind of a duo or a duet, sort of, with Charlie Wood on vocal, with Claire Martin on vocals, and this is called This One's From the Heart. Also featuring on tenor sax, Carl Martin Olmquist. Claire Martin with Charlie Wood on Weekend Jazz.

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Sounds for this Saturday include at 3 o'clock, Heidi Beatty and the Velvet Collective at Golden Age Beer Company Homestead. At 4:30, Tony Campbell and Jazz Surgery with the Jam Session at Hotel Indigo in East Liberty. That's at Wallace's Whiskey Room. 5 o'clock, the Ross Antonich Duo with the Encore Jazz Club Sharpsburg. 6:30, the Swingin' Bobcats Big Band at Hopewell Park in Aliquippa. Also 6:30, Kenny Stockard at Eddie V's. 7 o'clock, the Roger Barber Motown Band at VFW Post 418 in McKee's Rocks. At 7 o'clock, Throckmorton, Lintz, and Barnes at Quinalma downtown. The Colbys at Golden Age Beer Company in Homestead at 7 tonight. 7:30 tonight, a Legends event with the Pittsburgh Jazz Orchestra and great honorees at MCG Jazz. And Aaron Winter at the Uncork Jazz Club for the late set tonight at 7:30. 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

That is Leon Anderson at the drums, recorded live at Snug Harbor in New Orleans, featuring John Michael Bradford at the trumpet, and the tune Understanding. Leon Anderson, the drummer, leading the date there. Before that, B.G. Adair at the piano from her jazz piano tribute to Peggy Lee, called I Love Being Here With You, and we heard Fever. I'm Scott Hanley with Jazz on Your Weekend. Up next, pianist George Cables from his recent effort called I Hear Echoes, and this is Like a Lover. At the piano, George Cables.

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AAMI offers instruction for all races, all ages, children through seniors. All are invited. The Afro-American Music Institute, 7131 Hamilton Avenue, Homewood. 412-241-6775.

It is the middle of September, and the heart of jazz in Pittsburgh is beating strongly with sounds all around the club scene and, of course, also the street festival downtown on Saturday and Sunday for the Pittsburgh International Jazz Festival. We'll give you highlights of all of that and also look back to last week for the honoring... And also look back to last week for the honorary street renaming for Mary Lou Williams Way at the corner of East Liberty and Larimer. All of that coming up on the scene. Saturday at noon, Sunday at 5 on WZUM.

That is vocalist Alyssa Allgood from an album that features Dan Chase at the organ there on the tune By My Side. Really nice sound and very nice tune. Exactly Like You, the release from a few years ago. Alyssa Allgood. I'm Scott Hanley here with Jazz on Our Weekend, turning next to drummer Jonah David from his new release called Waltz for Eli, Jason Arce on tenor sax, and Jake Stiff on guitar, here with a tune by Freddie Hubbard called Little Sunflower, from drummer Jonah David from his new release, Waltz for Eli.

Hi, I'm saxophonist Tony Campbell, and there's only one place to listen to jazz on the radio in Pittsburgh, WZUM, where jazz is the standard.

That is saxophonist Cheryl Cassidy from her new release, Gratitude, featuring Christian McBride on bass, Cyrus Chestnut at the piano, and the tune Stick Up from Cheryl Cassidy. Samara Joy joins us now from her recent release called Portrait, and here's Autumn Nocturne, Samara Joy on Weekend Jazz.

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0: Scott Anley here with Sounds of Jazz on the Weekend with Cecile McLaurin-Selvant from her new release called With Every Breath I Take. Lots of lush arrangements, including this one of Billy Strayhorn's Lush Life. Cecile McLaurin-Selvant.

0: yes, I was wrong.
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Funding for Jazz on WZUM comes in part from the Afro-American Music Institute, celebrating 44 years in the community. AAMI offers instruction for all races, all ages, children through seniors. 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The Afro-American Music Institute, 7131 Hamilton Avenue, Homewood. 412-241-6775.

songwriter and singer Mark Winkler from his new release called Love Comes First, and there a tune he wrote called Snappin' on the 2 and 4. Mark Winkler. These are Sounds of Jazz on our weekend, turning next to the new one from bassist Tony Gray, who lives up north of Pittsburgh and has a new release out with Bob James, also with James Johnson III. From it, here is the tune The Illusionist from the new release Nostalgia by bassist Tony Gray.

It is the middle of September, and the heart of jazz in Pittsburgh is beating strongly with sounds all around the club scene and, of course, also the street festival downtown on Saturday and Sunday for the Pittsburgh International Jazz Festival. We'll give you highlights of all of that and also look back to last week for the honoring street renaming for Mary Lou Williams Way at the corner of East Liberty and Larimer. All of that coming up on the scene. Saturday at noon, Sunday at 5 on WZUM.

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1: The new release from Grammy winner Nicole Zoraitis called The Devil I Knew, and that was the title track. She on the vocal there and on the piano, and Christian McBride at the bass. Before that, pianist Joey Alexander, he has a new one out called Celestial Keeper with a lot of originals on it and a lot of standards too, including Stella by Starlight, which we just heard. Joey Alexander. I'm Scott Hanley with Sounds of Jazz on our weekend. Turning next to drummer Joe Sirian and the Motor City Jazz Octet. He is out of Detroit, although this was recorded in New Jersey with a lot of players prominent in New York like Adam Birnbaum piano and Paul Bolan back on guitars, and here with Night and Day. The Joe Sirian Motor City Jazz Octet. 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

new independent release from a Boston-based saxophonist named Mike Caudill. It's called Caught at Dusk, and they're with Mild Manners from Mike Caudill. I'm Scott Hanley with Sounds of Jazz on our weekend, turning next to a veteran guitarist with a recording that features things recorded over many years now. It's called Slight Accent, and from it here featuring Toots Thielemans on harmonica with Slow Hot Wind, music of Henry Mancini from guitarist Ray Oviedo.

The Helen Sung Big Band, a new release out called Oracles, dedicated to lots of masters of jazz, living and past. In this case, to the late Jimmy Heath, something called A Little Bird Watchin'. The Helen Sung Big Band. Before that, trumpeter Bria Skonberg from her new release called Brass, and she did Comin' Home Baby, and she'll be coming to Pittsburgh at the end of the month, the last Sunday of the month, at City Winery in the Strip. We'll finish things out here for the hour with pianist Nduzu Makathini, who has performed for Kente Arts here in Pittsburgh. He's got a new one out called The Myth We Choose, and from it, here's something beautiful called Kwamabili. Nduzu Makathini on WZUM.

0: Jazz Central from WZUM.org. Sounds on this Saturday include at 3 o'clock Heidi Beatty and the Velvet Collective for the Oktoberfest that has a lot of jazz in it for the Golden Age Beer Company in Homestead. That starts at 3, goes till 6. Tony Campbell and Jazz Surgery at 4:30 today for the Saturday afternoon jazz jam session at Hotel Indigo in East Liberty. That's at Wallace's. I believe the band has Tony on sax, Javon Rush on drums, Howie Alexander keys, and Chris McGraw bass. The Ross Antonich Duo at the Uncork Jazz Club in Sharpsburg tonight at 5. The Swingin' Bobcats Big Band, Hopewell Park in Aliquippa at 6:30 tonight. Also at 6:30, Kenny Stockard at Eddie V's. The Roger Barber Motown Band tonight at VFW Post 418 in McKees Rocks with Gene Rice, Barbara Ray on vocals, Dan Foley on piano, Andrew Serra guitar, Mike Farrell bass, Vince Taglieri drums, and Roger on trumpet. Also tonight at 7 o'clock, David Throckmorton, Ava Lintz, and Cliff Barnes at Coonama downtown. And the Colbys with the Oktoberfest at the Golden Age Beer Company in Homestead. 7:30 tonight, Jazz Legends event, the Falling Water 90th Celebration and the Pittsburgh Jazz Orchestra, MCG Jazz in Manchester, and also a celebration of this year's honorees of Pittsburgh Jazz Legends from MCG Jazz, Tubby Daniels, Eric DeFade, Curtis Johnson, Pamela Johnson, and Tim Stevens. I'll be on hand as well. And Aaron Winter in the Uncork Jazz Club in Sharpsburg tonight at 7:30. Sunday at noon, it's Thomas Wentz Quartet at Golden Age Beer Company Homestead for the lunch there. The Swingin' Bobcats Big Band at Hopewell Park in Aliquippa in the afternoon. Also, Mike Tamaro's new quartet at Coonama downtown and the Alex Peck Trio at Eddie V's. Details, directions, maps, and more. 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
0: Jazz on the weekend on WZUM with the new release from Pat Bianchi at the organ with Troy Roberts on tenor sax. It's called Confluence, and from it, Come Rain or Come Shine. 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

Guitarist Bobby Broom from the new release called Notes of Thanks, featuring music associated with Sonny Rollins, for whom he worked with for many, many years. Guitarist Bobby Broom there with Alfie. I'm Scott Hanley here on the Pittsburgh Jazz Channel, WZUM. Turning next to saxophonist Caleb Wheeler Curtis. He has a new release out called Ritual, and from it here is The End of Power. He'll be back in Pittsburgh, I'm pretty sure, for the Pittsburgh International Jazz Festival, working with Orrin Evans. Here's Caleb Wheeler Curtis with his own new release.

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Sounds from the David Throckmorton Quartet, the George Hyde III Trio, the Howie Alexander Trio, and the Nosmo King Trio. 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

Recorded in Berlin last year, this is Shutin Erdenbitar at the piano and Niels Kugelman on bass. He also plays contra alto clarinet on several of the tracks here. And there we heard Tiny Wonders, Shutin Erdenbitar and Niels Kugelman. Before that, Iliani Elias recorded in San Francisco with a very, very interactive crowd on Sodanzo Samba. Ao O is the new release from pianist, vocalist, and composer Iliani Elias. I'm Scott Hanley. You're listening to Sounds of Jazz on the Weekend. We turn next to vocalist Catherine Russell, recorded in New York City at Jazz at Lincoln Center, and here with I Like Pie, I Like Cake. 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

That is the Poodle Mambo, as done by Juan Carlos Quintero from his new release called The Story of Love. The Poodle Mambo, a tune by George Shearing, and they're featuring Justo Almario at the flute. Scott Hanley here on the Pittsburgh Jazz Channel, WZUM, turning to the new release from trumpeter Arturo Sandoval called Sangu, and this is Red Trumpet. New sounds from Arturo Sandoval.

At the piano, that is Chick Corea from just before he passed, his last performance, I believe, before he passed away. Chick Corea here from Forever Yours, the farewell performance. And there with Armando's Rumba, Chick Corea. Scott Hanna here on the Pittsburgh Jazz Channel, WZUM, turning next to the new release from Stacey Kent, A Time for Love, and from it, a lovely rendition of Lucky to Be Me.

That is Javon Jackson from his new album dedicated to the music of Bob Dylan, but a tune written there for Bob Dylan called, appropriately enough, One for Bob Dylan. Javon Jackson and the new one. I'm Scott Hanley here with Jazz on Your Weekend, and sounds next from Benji Porecki. Faster Than We Know is his latest release, and from it here is Headed Home.

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0: Jazz on our weekend with pianist Billy Childs. His latest is called Triumvirate, and this is the tune Carefree. 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

Vocalist Judith Owen, who's also songwriter Judith Owen, she wrote that tune called To Your Door from this new release called Suit Yourself. Judith Owen. Before that, Hendrik Merkens, who's a great harmonica artist and vibraphonist there on the harmonica side of things, with Know It All. Now, Hendrik Merkens, a big fan of course, Toots Thielemans. Well, up next, we have the Django Festival All-Stars from their new release called Evolution, and they have a soft place in their heart for Toots Thielemans as well. Here they have the tune Around Toots. The Django Festival All-Stars, they'll also be a part of season 40 at MCG Jazz, in fact, finishing the season up at the end of the spring.

0: Jazz Central from WZUM.org. Sounds for this Saturday include at 3 o'clock, Heidi Beatty and the Velvet Collective at Golden Age Beer Company Homestead. At 4:30, Tony Campbell and Jazz Surgery with the Jam Session at Hotel Indigo in East Liberty. That's at Wallace's Whiskey Room. 5 o'clock, the Ross Antonich Duo at the Encore Jazz Club, Sharpsburg. 6:30, the Swingin' Bobcats Big Band at Hopewell Park in Aliquippa. Also 6:30, Kenny Stockard at Eddie V's. 7 o'clock, the Roger Barber Motown Band at VFW Post 418 in McKee's Rocks. At 7 o'clock, Throckmorton, Lintz, and Barnes at Pon Alma downtown. The Colbys at Golden Age Beer Company in Homestead at 7 tonight. 7:30 tonight, a Legends event with the Pittsburgh Jazz Orchestra and great honorees at MCG Jazz. And Aaron Winter at the Uncork Jazz Club for the late set tonight at 7:30. 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

George's Dilemma, a tune written by Clifford Brown, done there by the Reed Hoysen Project, from a new release called Home, which was kind of a homecoming for a lot of Pittsburgh-oriented artists, many of whom live far, far away, with Keith Bishop on reeds, Dan Wilson guitar, Billy Test on keys, Tony DePaulis bass, and Ugo Cruz on percussion. Now, Dan Wilson's actually from, like, the Akron area, but he comes to Pittsburgh a lot. Before that, the Smithsonian Jazz Masterworks Orchestra, recorded in Pittsburgh by MCG Jazz for this new release out called Ellington Masterworks, and from it we heard Jack the Bear. I'm Scott Hanley here with Jazz on Our Weekend. The latest from Emmett Cohen has a lot of great horn players on it, and they're highlighted here on this rendition of Blue Train, here featuring Jeremy Pelt on trumpet and the tenor saxes of George Coleman and Tivon Pennicott, here with Blue Train, Emmett Cohen.

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Give the drummer some. That was one of the major themes of the Pittsburgh International Jazz Festival last weekend, including Roger Humphreys, Bernard Purdy Purdy, and Jay Sinnott, and also Terry Lynn Carrington, who had her own band and also worked with a trio by Orrin Evans with bassist Robert Hurst and doing music with Thelonious Monk. Those stories and much, much more, and also looking ahead to a very busy jazz scene this fall. The Scene. 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

The vocal trio known as Duchess, Amy Cervini, Hilary Gardner, and Melissa Stigliano doing It's All Right With Me from their new release called A Marvelous Party. Scott Hanley here with Jazz on our weekend with a new release of music of Greg Hill called Thank You Notes, here with the Paul Keller Orchestra out of the Detroit area, and the tune Dalla Holla here on Weekend Jazz.

The Paul Keller Orchestra there with Dalla Hala from the new release, Music of Greg Hill, Thank You Notes. Scott Hanley here with Jazz on our weekend with the LaBouffe brothers up next. That's Remy LaBouffe on saxes and Pascal LaBouffe on piano, here with Everything and Nothing from their new release, Off Center. The LaBouffe brothers on WZUM.

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1: Sounds from the influential pianist and educator Frank Kimbrough. This is from recordings done in the early 2000s called 2003 to 2006 and the tune Lula Blue By from Frank Kimbrough.

0: Jazz Central from WZUM.org. Sounds on this Saturday include at 3 o'clock Heidi Beatty and the Velvet Collective for the Oktoberfest that has a lot of jazz in it for the Golden Age Beer Company in Homestead. That starts at 3, goes till 6. Tony Campbell and Jazz Surgery at 4:30 today for the Saturday afternoon jazz jam session at Hotel Indigo in East Liberty. That's at Wallace's. I believe the band has Tony on sax, Javon Rush on drums, Howie Alexander keys, and Chris McGraw bass. The Ross Antonich Duo at the Uncork Jazz Club in Sharpsburg tonight at 5. The Swingin' Bobcats Big Band, Hopewell Park in Aliquippa at 6:30 tonight. Also at 6:30, Kenny Stockard at Eddie V's. The Roger Barber Motown Band tonight at VFW Post 418 in McKee's Rocks with Gene Rice, Barbara Ray on vocals, Dan Foley on piano, Andrew Serra guitar, Mike Farrell bass, Vince Taglieri drums, and Roger on trumpet. Also tonight at 7 o'clock, David Throckmorton, Ava Lintz, and Cliff Barnes at Kwanama downtown. And the Colbys with the Oktoberfest at the Golden Age Beer Company in Homestead. 7:30 tonight, Jazz Legends event, the Falling Water 90th Celebration, and the Pittsburgh Jazz Orchestra, MCG Jazz in Manchester, and also a celebration of this year's honorees of Pittsburgh Jazz Legends from MCG Jazz, Tubby Daniels, Eric DeFade, Curtis Johnson, Pamela Johnson, and Tim Stevens. I'll be on hand as well. And Aaron Winter in the Uncork Jazz Club in Sharpsburg tonight at 7:30. Sunday at noon, it's Thomas Wentz Quartet at Golden Age Beer Company Homestead for the lunch there. The Swingin' Bobcats Big Band at Hopewell Park in Aliquippa in the afternoon. Also, Mike Tamaro's new quartet at Kwanama downtown and the Alex Peck Trio at Eddie V's. Details, directions, maps, and more. 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

Janice Siegel on the vocal, Yaron Gershovsky at the piano, from this recent release called The Colors of My Life. With Every Breath I Take, the tune there. Janice Siegel and Yaron Gershovsky both work together a lot with the vocal group Manhattan Transfer. She one of the four voices and he at the piano. I'm Scott Hanley here with Sounds on the Radio with Win Pung's Akorn up next at the trumpet from the release Time Has Changed. This is Theme for Ernie.

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Jackie Allen from her release The Men in My Life, joined by John Mulder on guitar, and a very chill rendition of Come Fly With Me. Jackie Allen. Before that, a new one from pianist Brad Turner. The release is called It's All So, and we heard Glory Days from Brad Turner. These are Sounds of Jazz on the Weekend and sounds of classical music blending it all together. The album is called The Great European Songbook, and here with David Chesky doing kind of a jazzed-up version of Wachet Auf, or Sleepers Awake. David Chesky, here on Weekend Jazz.

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The United States Air Force Airmen of Note from a 2019 release called the Jazz Heritage Series Highlights, featuring Kenny Barron at the piano and the tune Voyage. The U.S. Air Force Airmen of Note. I'm Scott Hanley here with Jazz on Your Weekend. Up next, saxophonist and clarinetist Paquito de Rivera here on the clarinet from this release called La Fleur de Cayenne, joined here by Sebastian Laverde on vibes, and this is Pac-Man in La Pampa. Paquito de Rivera.

The band The Yellow Jackets, from their recent release called Fasten Up, with Bob Mincer on tenor sax, and that tune was called Unresolved Question from The Yellow Jackets. I'm Scott Hanley with Jazz on Our Weekend. The multi-instrumentalist Alan Chaubert is up next, here playing both the piano and trumpet simultaneously with the tune Peace, Peace, from his release Just the Three of Us. Alan Chaubert.

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2: Hi, I'm Kate Borger, and it's time for Rhythmining. Today, our annual George Gershwin birthday bash.

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Are you that up? I bought it up. I bought it up. I bought it up. I bought it up. I bought it now. But it's wonderful. It's marvelous.

From now on, my heart's working overtime. It's wonderful. It's marvelous.

three fabulous Gershwin tunes from the 1920s, the Broadway stage. It's wonderful. Dee Dee Bridgewater with Bill Charlap, Oh Lady Be Good, Django Reinhardt and Stefan Grappelli, and Fascinating Rhythm version from Mel Torme. Good morning and welcome to Rhythmining on WZUM, the Pittsburgh Jazz Channel. I'm Kate Borger, and today it is my pleasure to once again celebrate the birthday of George Gershwin, who was born September 26, 1898, in New York City. And I am so pleased to be able to present some of his amazing work from Broadway shows, concert halls, Hollywood films in this hour. I'm going to go to the next tune from 1926. So he was still in his 20s when he wrote this. The song is Someone to Watch Over Me, and we're going to hear a relatively new version of this song from the young singer Samara Joy. The thing about his songs is they will last forever and appeal to people of all ages forever, as far as I'm concerned. The incredible beauty of his exquisite melodies, and then, of course, the wonderful lyrics of his brother, Ira Gershwin, make these songs timeless. So it's nice that a 20-something singer like the terrific Samara Joy covered this one, Someone to Watch Over Me.

0: really wonderfully conceived medley from Johnny Costa. Johnny Costa, pianist, Pittsburgh-based. He was the musical director for Mr. Rogers' Neighborhood, as well as just being a great jazz pianist. And we heard him with Gershwin's Concerto in F, I Got Rhythm, and an excerpt of Rhapsody in Blue. Put together, wonderful medley from Johnny Costa. The set starting off with Samara Joy and Someone to Watch Over Me. Today, celebrating George Gershwin's September 26th birthday on Rhythmining. I'm Kate Borger. Thanks for joining me. We're going to go next to a 1937 song that was from a film. Gershwin had done a lot of work for Broadway shows in the 1920s, but then headed out to Hollywood and wrote some more great songs. So we're going to hear the song They All Laughed. Here's a version from Stacy Kent.
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The wonderful pianist and singer Shirley Horn with Love Is Here to Stay. Before that, Love Walked In from the Ray Brown Trio with Benny Carter on sax. Two songs from the 1938 film The Goldwyn Follies. And we started off with They All Laughed, Stacy Kent. All Gershwin tunes here on an hour of George Gershwin's music, celebrating his September 26th birthday on Rhythmining. On WZUM, the Pittsburgh Jazz Channel, I'm Kate Borger. Want to remind you of my relatively new website where you can hear archived shows of Rhythmining. It's KateBorgerJazz.com. 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And check it out for a concert calendar and for archived shows so you can listen anytime you want to Rhythmining. Thanks. We're going to go next to a song that may be less familiar than all the other songs I'm playing. It's a song called My One and Only. So because it's, I think, a little less familiar than so many of the others, I decided to play two versions. A vocal version, the lyrics, of course, by Ira Gershwin, and an instrumental version from guitarist Charlie Byrd. This is My One and Only.

two versions of the Gershwin tune, my one and only. The last one was Charlie Bird on guitar. Before that, Tony Bennett and Diana Krall. I'm Kate Borger with you on Rhythmining on WZUM, the Pittsburgh Jazz Channel. It's our annual George Gershwin birthday bash. George Gershwin born September 26th, 1898. And we'll go to a 1938 tune right now. Louis Armstrong, also joined by Oscar Peterson on piano and Ray Brown on bass, for the song I Was Doing All Right.

the unmistakable mark of the brilliant pianist from Pittsburgh, Pennsylvania, Ahmad Jamal, and his interpretation of They Can't Take That Away From Me. We started off the set with I Was Doing All Right from Louis Armstrong, and we are going to continue the music with something from Porgy and Bess, the 1935 opera composed by George Gershwin, lyrics by Ira Gershwin. This is an instrumental of I Love You, Porgy. It's so exquisite. Such a beautiful, beautiful melody. Here's a version from Arturo Sandoval on trumpet.

Ella Fitzgerald, things are looking up, and I love you, Porgy, Arturo Sandoval. I'm Kate Borger with you on a George Gershwin birthday bash edition of Rhythmining. I want to thank you so much for tuning in. This is some of the greatest American music ever made, in my opinion, and I'm so glad you could join me to tune in for some Gershwin tunes. I'm going to leave you with one of my favorites. It's a version of Embraceable You from Nat King Cole. To me, this is just heavenly. It is absolute perfection. Enjoy, stay well, and stay safe. I'll see you next week.

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2: Hi, I'm Scott Hanley, and welcome to The Scene, our program of new jazz, jazz news, and interviews on the Pittsburgh Jazz Channel, WZUM. We are in the afterglow of the Pittsburgh International Jazz Festival. It was a great event. We hope you were able to attend in person. If not, we'll try to give you at least a sense of what happened on the weekend, including the kickoff with the Taste of Jazz on Friday night and Samara Joy doing a wonderful set with her little big band backing. Also, a lot of great things going on stages on both sides of Liberty Avenue. And I realized after we were done, it was really the whole thing kind of had a feel of give the drummer some, because there were a lot of great drummers on hand for the festival, and there were also the offshoots of other things going on that had a lot to do with great drumming, which of course has a great tradition here in Pittsburgh. We'll chronicle some of that and share some visits we had during the festival as well on the program today. We'll also look ahead to some things coming up in the jazz scene in Pittsburgh. It's a really busy month of October up ahead, and a great end of the month with the Pittsburgh Jazz Legends Ceremony going on at MCG Jazz Saturday night, also featuring the Pittsburgh Jazz Orchestra. And then we get to the first weekend in October. A lot of special things going on, including a special Kente Arts performance by Corcoran Holt and his band with special guest, hometown favorite, drummer Jeff Tane Watts. Also, on that same evening, there'll be two shows by the Count Basie Orchestra at MCG Jazz, and there's more coming up later in the month of October, including a homecoming for Jeff Goldblum with the Pittsburgh Symphony Orchestra, and also the final tour for Jazz at Lincoln Center, the orchestra headed by trumpeter Wynton Marsalis. All of that coming up on the scene here on the Pittsburgh Jazz Channel, WZUM. Speaking of the Drum Summit, one of the big drummers we were celebrating this past weekend was Bernard Pretty Purdy, a legendary drummer in pop, rock, and jazz over his long career. 87 years young, and he came and tore it up on stage in a band that included Dwayne Dolphin and John Shannon. We'll hear sounds from him right now from 1969, when he was working with Pittsburgh's own Stanley Turrentine on tenor sax, and Philadelphia's Shirley Scott. From the album Soul Song, here's the title track, also features Eric Gale on guitar. Here's Stanley Turrentine, Shirley Scott, and Bernard Pretty Purdy with the title track from the release Soul Song, here on the scene on WZUM.

0: Soul Song, the name of that. That is Shirley Scott from the album that also features Stanley Turrentine, and at the drums, Bernard Pretty Pretty. A lot of drummers at this festival, and I got to say also Nate Smith, who was featured on Sunday of the festival, also happens to be the new artistic director for the Newport Jazz Festival. We have an extended conversation with him coming up later in the program. But first, let's turn to the honoree of the event for Saturday. It also featured a performance with Dwayne Dolphin at the bass and John Shannon on guitar of so many of his great hits, jazz and pop. It was a great, great fun set in the evening on Saturday night. Let's turn over to the great Bernard Pretty Pretty. This was actually after a panel session led by Denora native Jay Sinnott and also featuring Roger Humphreys. And I was asking Bernard Pretty about all the different things he recorded, including many records with Stanley Turrentine.
1: Yeah.
2: I mean, four of his records.
1: Yeah. Well, the thing is, you worked with everybody.
2: Yes.
1: And you are out there in music that people don't know, but what they do know is they can feel
2: what they know. They know the records. And finally, it took me umpteen years to do the business. I had to learn to be a business person. I didn't know I had to do that. I wanted to play drums. But I also was teaching. Yeah. I had to learn how to teach. And the whole thing, it was a cycle for me just to get into this. And all of a sudden, whoa, another hit record. Whoa, another hit record.
1: Overnight success, 30 years in the making.
2: Yeah. No, 50 years. But I did. I was fortunate.
1: I think we're blessed right now that you are sharing this story now so that people are hearing music that they recognize and know and then realizing the roots that it came from with you and how we are all connected together because of that music.
2: That's also why I consider myself lucky. The engineers who stayed on my case, who helped me, they liked what my story was and what it's about, but they knew that I could speak the language.
1: Nice.
2: So that's what I...
1: How did being in the studio change the way you approached percussion?
2: Everything. It was basically the engineers. The engineers took a liking to me. And they're the ones who end up having people call me to come in and do some of their work. And then it was most of their work. And it was all of their work. You know, like, I didn't know any of these people. I didn't know them.
1: It's just a handful of musicians that had that first call status.
2: Yes.
1: And we're blessed that you were among that legion.
2: I was among very few. Now, all of these were other drummers. And, yeah, they had jobs. But their jobs were not to make records, but the shows. These guys made their money and made their thing doing TV. I had no idea, you know, like, damn. Then I wanted to do it, but it was...
1: By that time, that ship had sailed, yeah.
2: And my recordings just... The records that I was making was jumping all over the world.
1: Well, there is no machine to replace Bernard Pretty Pretty.
2: Thank you very much, sir.
1: Delighted to hear more of your story.
2: Thank you very much.
0: Bernard Pretty Pretty, who was joined on stage for his Saturday set with guitarist John Shannon and a group led by bassist Dwayne Dolphin, who, by the way, has a new record out that features a lot of Pittsburgh notables, including Antonio Cruz at the piano, Dr. James Moore trumpet, Scott Bonney on sax, and George Hyde III on drums, and also Victor Provost on steel pan. From that release, here's a George Hyde III composition, Were They Only Dreams, here on The Scene on WZOM.

0: Dwayne Dolphin from his new release called Let the Music Play, which is available on Bandcamp and Spotify and Apple Music and all the other places you can get such things. Dwayne Dolphin there with Were They Only Dreams. We're reflecting back a bit on the Pittsburgh International Jazz Festival this last weekend and turning back to a short conversation we had with Janice Burley on Friday night during A Taste of Jazz. Janice Burley, a kickoff to the 16th Pittsburgh International Jazz Festival, The Taste of Jazz, with two generations of musicians playing on two different floors. People are having a great time.
1: Yes, this is a highlight of the year, right? Jazz celebration. We have people from all over the country that are here enjoying Pittsburgh-based artists and then internationally renowned musicians as well. The musicians are here enjoying themselves too, so it's just a big celebration. We love it. It's like a family reunion every year.
0: And this year it's kind of special if you stay till later in the evening, because now outside in the dark, there's something lighting up downtown Pittsburgh.
1: Right. We have a new lighting art installation by Rainbow Serpent, which is two artists, Mikel Owuna and Marcus Red, and they designed a beautiful lighting installation to illuminate the building and to reintroduce the iconic architecture of the August Wilson Center to the world. We unveiled it on the anniversary of the opening of the August Wilson Center. September 17, 2009, the building opened to the public, and on September 17, 2026, we unveiled the phase one of the lighting installation. Phase two, you'll see that in 2027.
0: Excellent. Well, congratulations for the start, and we can look forward to a great weekend.
1: Thank you. Thank you.
0: Janice Burley at Taste of Jazz 2026, the Friday night leading into the two big days of the Free Festival downtown on Liberty Avenue last weekend. There were a lot of people on hand for A Taste of Jazz. They just enjoyed, many of them, the Samara Joy concert in the concert auditorium, and a lot of great food after that event, too. And we caught up with a few people, including Justin McCord and Dr. Bank Thanakarn Luntham. All right, we're here at Taste of Jazz at the August Wilson African American Cultural Center, and we have some of the younger folks on the jazz scene here and active and also enjoying A Taste of Jazz.
2: Yes, hi, I'm Justin McCord. I am enjoying some meatballs and marinara right now. I was on the edge of my seat the entire time at the Samara Joy concert. It was my first time seeing her live, enthralled. I'm speechless pretty much.
3: Hi, I'm Bank Limtam. I mean, I'm a fan of Samara Joy since, I think, COVID year. That she released like her self video and asked for support for her upcoming album. And back then, I was like so shocked how one person can sing that beautifully. And I got a chance to go see her 2 years ago with her family, whole family, for the Christmas concert in Penn State. It was amazing, and now she's here in Pittsburgh, and I'm like, oh my God, so happy to be here.
0: Yes. Well, we had her here for the Pittsburgh Jazz Festival a few years ago when it was on the South Side. It was one of her first big gigs after her first record came out.
3: Yeah, yes. I remember that.
0: And she tore it up then, and now with the little band, it's even more fun.
3: Yes, it's very amazing, and the original composition that was amazing, and every arrangement, every everybody there is like, oh my God, amazing. That makes me feel like, yes, I need to practice.
2: Yes, she is a huge inspiration. Yeah. I know that you said she was here after her big rise to fame, and I know that she won the Sarah Vaughan International Jazz Competition, so I am I'm looking to be in her shoes pretty soon. I would love to go there and compete, so
4: that's a big inspiration.
0: Well, while we're talking about that sort of thing, you're at the Sunburst School, and you do a jam session at the end of the month every month.
3: Yes, every fourth Friday. It's free. Come on and have fun with us.
0: And for young and upcoming singers, what's up for you?
2: For young and upcoming singers like myself, I've been doing some gigs with Pittsburgh's own Tony Campbell, and I attend some of the jam sessions here and there, so I'm just looking to do some fall gigs coming up.
0: Well, we're glad to have you guys a part of the future of jazz here in Pittsburgh, and glad you're filling up on the food tonight at Taste of Jazz.
3: Thank you so much.
2: Thank you. Cannot wait to see Roger Humphreys and Anya Nancy.
3: Let's go. Yes. Thank you.
0: The Taste of Jazz on Friday night included Roger Humphreys and our H Factor, and also a trumpeter by the name of Sean Jones sitting in. We got a chance to catch Roger just before he went on to perform, and he was looking forward to a very great weekend that night, and then also on Saturday night performing at the Jazz at the Stifle with the Indestructible Band. Roger Humphreys, we're on the night before the big start of the Free Festival downtown, but you've got Roger Humphreys, our H Factor, for the Taste of Jazz.
5: How you doing tonight?
0: I am well, thank you. Here we go again, another Pittsburgh Jazz Festival.
5: Oh yeah, this is a great part of living, man, here in the city of Pittsburgh. So much music, and I'm invited to play a whole lot for the people, and this is a nice event for everybody tonight.
0: You've got a lot of things coming up this weekend, including you've got this event now, and you've also got the Indestructible going on in Wheeling.
5: Yes, I got that going on, and I'm looking forward to that too. And what really keeps me going is being active with my music. And not only, you know, me playing physically, but my keeping my mind together, because a lot of times you can't remember anything, but at least I can remember how the song go, and, you know, and I'm working on that part of getting older.
0: Well, Roger, you make us feel young every time you play.
5: Well, thank you for having me on this interview and sharing my love with everybody in the audience, man.
0: Roger Humphreys, a very busy weekend, including the Indestructible Band performing for Jazz at the Stifle in Wheeling on Saturday night, and on Friday night he was at the August Wilson African American Cultural Center. But that meant there was a need for a drummer at Quonalma, because the Indestructible Band was playing Friday night at Quonalma, and that's where we put on roller skates and headed down the street over to Quonalma and caught up with Reggie Watkins and that band.
6: Try to be brief.
0: Reggie Watkins here on a Friday night, the Friday night of the Pittsburgh International Jazz Festival weekend. You also had booked across town, not across town, three blocks away from the August Wilson African American Center, the Indestructible Sextet.
6: That's right.
0: Which was inspired by Roger Humphreys and his inspiration from Art Blakey's Jazz Messengers. However, Roger had a gig at the August Wilson Center.
6: That's right. Roger was needed for the Taste of Jazz celebration at the August Wilson Center. And, you know, most of the time we do this band is with Roger Humphreys, but we've had some other drummers. So before was Jason Washington Jr., was also David Throckmorton subbed on this band. And then tonight we had a gentleman that came in with Orrin Evans and Imani Records on the Jazz Train, Leon Jordan Sr., we got to play with him, so he was on drums, and then Jacob Herlock on piano, also the Jazz Train, young Philly guy. So it's always great to have Roger, and it's great to have a regular band. We'll be in Wheeling tomorrow at the Stifle Fine Arts Center.
0: A show that is sold out, thank you very much.
6: Sold out show with, and then on drums will be Roger Humphreys, and on piano will be Howie Alexander, James Moore on trumpet, Mike Tamaro, myself, and Eli Narragon. But so it's actually, you know, the language of jazz. You know, it's really, originally Roger was slated to do the gig, but him not being available opened the door that we got to play with Leon and these other guys.
0: That's kind of exciting, isn't it?
6: It is. It's really cool to hear, get different people to filter through the band a little bit so you can hear different interpretations of the music. You know, we've got a pretty good book of music and people are responding to it, but it's nice to have different contributors. We've had Mike Tamaro, but we've also had Jason Cush, we've had Rick Matt, we've had Tommy Lehman on trumpet, J.D. Chasen. So just different people kind of filtering through, and it keeps it fresh.
0: Awesome. Reggie Watkins, glad to see everything unfold in the Steel City and Wheeling and much more.
6: Thank you, Scott.
0: So then we also caught up with the piano player who had been enlisted for the event, Jacob Herlock, at Quonalma on Friday night with the Indestructible Band. 23 years old, knocked us out at the keyboard with the Indestructible Band with Reggie Watkins and friends.
7: Thank you. Lovely to be here.
8: He's a foot taller than you.
0: How did you get into playing jazz and graduating from Rutgers at 23, looking for a career doing this great kind of music?
7: Yeah, I mean, I played piano since I was a little kid. My family is musicians. My dad exposed me to jazz, you know, when I was young. know, middle school, high school, started to figure it out. And I went to Rutgers, and they whipped me into shape over there. I got to study with Bill O'Connell and Oren Evans over there, and all the wonderful faculty. And they really, you know, pushed me, and I'm grateful for that.
0: Well, yeah. So where do you hear all this music? This is not of your generation. In fact, it's two generations past.
7: That's right. Yeah, I mean, I honestly, going into Rutgers, I was pretty in over my head. I didn't know a lot. I you know, I could play the piano decently, but I didn't really know the history of the music and the lineage and all that. And so that I was exposed to that really, really through the faculty there, and it spoke to me. Yeah, I just fell in love with it. Yeah, I guess also being in a school of musicians, you know, you're in a community of people, like-minded people that are all trying to do the same thing. Or some of them are trying to do the same thing as you, and it's a you all get inspired.
0: What is it about jazz that pulls people together?
7: I think it's a dialogue. It's community music at its core, and you all have to be listening to each other. And there's a lot of intention that goes into it, as a listener and on the bandstand, you know. And I think that inspires a lot of you know, a lot of deep connections, like personal bonds that kind of go on and off the bandstand. I think that's a big part of it.
0: You know, I've often said there's hardly anything more intimate than music.
7: It's true. Yeah, I couldn't agree more.
0: Awesome. Thanks so much. Good to meet you, man.
7: Lovely to meet you. Jacob Herlock.
0: While Roger Humphreys was playing at the August Wilson Center, we had the Inspired by Roger Humphreys Indestructible band that Reggie Watkins put together, and you got to sit in the throne.
8: I did. What an honor, filling in for the big shoes of Mr. Roger Humphreys. He's just so fantastic, and an institution here. I'm from Philadelphia. We had some great drummers from Philly, and they inspired me, and they helped me write my story. Can I drop a few names?
0: You bet.
8: So George Butch Ballard was the daddy of them all. He was our elder. He's no longer with us. Philly Joe Jones was one of my teachers. Butch was one of my teachers. The great Edgar Bateman. People don't mention him much, but he was an iconic figure in music. Bobby Durham. He played with Oscar and Ella Fitzgerald for a long time. I mean, there's some greats, but those, they're like the holy... I said Trinity. Did I say four people or three?
0: Well, it's funny, though, because everybody connects with everybody in jazz, and you're only two or three people away from everybody you know.
8: So Philadelphia has this great legacy of drumming. And when I grew up in North Philadelphia, which is a rough area of North Philly. I'll be 62, so that's a long time ago. But when I was a kid, I wasn't even the best drummer on my block. There were guys that could outplay me. Like all this when I was a kid, and I just worked harder, and I had better mentors and teachers, and those guys, we were competitive. And that's the competitive spirit. When you see those Eagles fans acting crazy, that's how we are about the music, about our food, about everything in our life in Philly. It's we go all in. It's you know, it's the kind of energy that you don't see in other places.
0: So tell me about Abbott Elementary.
8: It's fictitious. But the lady who wrote that show, she's brilliant. And she's from Philly. She went to a public school in Philly. I think Quinta Brunson, she's pretty brilliant. It's not a real school.
0: Well, delightful to meet you and hear your music as well as a bit of your story.
8: Thank you very much. You know, the Fresh Prince of Bel-Air, now that could be a real story because... We know the song, like, West Philadelphia, born and raised. I'm from North Philadelphia. We rival hard. But that story of how you grow up and, you know, being on the playground and all the things that song talks about, that's kind of a true story, more so than Abbott Elementary.
0: Drummer Leon Jordan Sr., who performed on Friday night at Quinalma with the band Indestructible, led by Reggie Watkins. We'll take a little break from last weekend and look forward to what's coming up in the month of October. Quite a bit going on in the jazz scene, including on the 3rd of October, the Count Basie Orchestra for two shows at MCG Jazz in Manchester, bassist Corcoran Holt with his quintet, featuring also drummer Jeff Tane Watts on the stage for that. on the 6th of October. It's the Jeff Goldblum Mildred Snitzer Orchestra, along with the Pittsburgh Symphony. That's at Heinz Hall on the 6th. Also coming up on the 17th, it'll be a night of jazz at the Stifle in Wheeling, where Roger Humphreys played last weekend, except this time to be featuring the great Italian pianist Rossano Sportiello and his New York City All-Stars, that will also feature a number of notables that we'll talk about with you later. And the Jazz at Lincoln Center Orchestra with Wynton Marsalis on the 17th at the Byam Theater. Check out the Jazz Central calendar for the month of October. There's a lot to enjoy. Let's hear a track here from Jeff Goldblum and the Mildred Snitzer Orchestra as they bring us The Cat, coming to Heinz Hall with the Pittsburgh Symphony on October the 6th.

0: drummer Nate Smith from his new release called Live Action, and they're the tune Mother and Son, also featuring Marquise Hill on sax. This is The Scene here on the Pittsburgh Jazz Channel, WZOM. We caught up with Nate Smith after his performance. He's also the artistic director of the Newport Jazz Festival. We talked about that and so much more. It's about relationships and about people with the audience and with the people on the stage.
1: I think it is, man. I think, you know, when I was back in school, you know, I have a degree in mass communications. And one of the things that we talked about way back then, even back in the 90s, was this idea of broadcasting versus narrowcasting. And, you know, when we were coming up, you know, in the 80s, I'm a child of the 80s. 80s was a big period of monoculture, you know. There were only a few places to get entertainment. There were three big networks. There were three big music video channels. And that's kind of where you got everything. So that's why we all remember the same thing from the 80s. But now media has splintered into all these different directions. You can kind of get what you want wherever you want it all the time, you know. So there has to be something that compels people to listen to you in the middle of all of that, all that noise.
0: But how does the next generation or those who are not knowledgeable find what it is they want?
1: Man, that's a great question. You know, I think, you know, music journalism still matters. Music criticism still matters. One of the things that I'm learning over time is that people who really understand the history of a thing can help to provide consensus for people who might not be as familiar. So you know, you have, you know, your few jazz journalists who know a lot of the history of the music. When people who don't know much about jazz are looking at a lineup at, you know, say Birdland or Blue Note or whatever, it's like, I haven't heard of this artist. They go and search what these critics have to say or these reviewers have to say, and it's like if enough of them say, yeah, it's good, okay, honey, let's go out, let's check it out, you know? And hopefully that creates a personal connection between the fans and the listeners, you know? Also, I think, you know, social media can be helpful at that. I know for me it has been, because I've been able to communicate directly with fans in a way that previous generations might not have been able to do. So I think it's helped. I think that, you know, you have to be, as a curious listener, you have to be diligent about, you know, being careful about what you choose, you know what I mean? Because you can go out and see somebody who sounds great on Instagram, and then you go see them live, and it's like, what is this, you know? So it kind of puts a little bit of, it's kind of incumbent upon the artist to be clear, but also the listener to be curious and, you know, sort of vigilant.
0: Well, as a percussionist, as a producer, as a writer, you draw from a very broad palette, and yet your roots are very solid in jazz. But you've gone far beyond that. How do you choose?
1: You know, it's funny. I never really think of it as this versus that. I don't think of it as... It kind of all feels like the same music. I don't feel like I played that different when I was playing with Brittany Howard than when I was playing with Dave Holland. You know, maybe the venues were different, maybe the language was different, but the essence of my playing, this kind of stuff where, you know, the groove is the most important thing, the feel is the most important thing, it's true for Brittany, and it was true for Dave, you know what I mean? And true for Pat Metheny, and true for Chris Potter, and all the other people I've played with. Like, the feeling in the music is really the thing, and the swing is always present. In all that music, the swing is always present. It just changes accents a little bit.
0: I think jazz is also a very localized music. We were talking a little earlier about, you know, there's a lot of jazz here, there's a lot of jazz in other places. How do we make sure that that is nurtured? Here in Pittsburgh, there's a whole crop of young talents that are coming up and tearing it up. And there's new fans that are coming up because this is music they hadn't heard before. And, you know, I would suppose that someone is ignorant not just because they're mean, because they didn't know. How do we nurture a way in which person-to-person relationships in the local scene can then expand to bigger? Because there are amazing musicians in every community across this country.
1: Absolutely. Man, that's a great question. That's the million-dollar question. You know, I can only speak for myself. One of the things that helped me was leaving home. You know, I left Virginia, moved to New York, and I was in New York from 2001 to 2019. I'm sorry, 2020. It showed me a whole new world, a really big world, you know. And I had had some interaction with the outside world. I met Betty Carter before I left Virginia. I met Dave Holland before I left Virginia. But leaving home really gave me some perspective, you know. And now that I'm back in Virginia, having, you know, played and gone and, you know, played with some people and done some things, it makes me appreciate the local scene even more. And I think that's the key is, like, you know, get out there, see it's a big world. Betty Carter used to always say to me, the world is waiting for you. The world is waiting for you. She said that to a lot of young musicians. So if you can get out there and see what's happening in the world and then come back, it gives you some perspective, I think, which sometimes, you know, if you stay in one place, you don't really have that perspective, you know, as vividly as you could. You know?
0: Well, that's why we're blessed here in Pittsburgh with Roger Humphreys and all his progenitors.
1: Absolutely, absolutely. There's a legendary. See, I got to work for many years in the Dave Holland Quintet with Steve Nelson, and he's a legend. I got to know Tane very well. You know, he's kind of he's a hero, of course, but also has been just a really warm and generous person. So there's so many bad burgers, as Tane says. Yeah, yeah.
0: So we'll finish on this. Newport, curating, managing, business side, music side, culture. It's a small place, actually. It's legendary, but it's not a huge venue.
1: No, I've learned so much about, you know, I knew a little bit about the history, but I've learned a lot more about the history of the and not just the older, but the more recent history too. You know, the transition when Mr. Ween passed away, and with Jay Sweet coming in as executive director, and, you know, I've learned a lot about the festival and about the town too. You know, it's an internationally renowned festival, but it's also a town with people that come from nearby, near and far, but nearby, you know. So you start to learn about the people and the place. And, you know, thankfully for me, my job is to just say, I like these artists, and I think they should have a platform here. You know what I mean? And I don't necessarily worry too much about the dollars and cents. I get to just say, you know, as artistic director, this is what I like. This is my dream playlist. You know, that was the first thing I did, was I just kind of put together this dream playlist of what do I listen to? You know, what do I like? What excites me? And that's what I base it on. It's like sort of my vision board, you know? Yeah.
0: Well, let me put one connection there for you, though. 1964, you're familiar with the year.
1: Yeah.
0: George Ween came here with Mary Lou Williams and started the first Pittsburgh Jazz Festival.
1: Wow, amazing.
0: Sponsored by the Catholic Youth Organization.
1: Wow, that's incredible.
0: And then in 1965, they did a big concert here, and they brought in all the piano greats. Willie the Lion Smith was here, Billy Taylor was here, George Ween himself played.
1: Of course,
0: Mary Lou and Earl Father Hines, and they did a piano summit. There's a record of it that Mosaic has.
1: Wow.
0: But, you know, Pittsburgh is connected to Newport in more ways than you would know, and of course connected with George Ween in so many ways too. Delighted to have you part with that, man.
1: Thank you very much. Thank you. Testament to what a visionary Mr. Ween was. Yeah.
0: Nate Smith, we talked about a lot, including the great George Ween, who helped co-found the Pittsburgh Jazz Festival with Mary Lou Williams in 1964. Up next, bassist Corcoran Holt. His new release is called Freedom of Art. He's coming to Pittsburgh for the 3rd of October, along with Jeff Tane Watts. Here's something from that new release. This is called Red.

0: Corcoran Holt from his new release called Freedom of Art, and there the tune Ray Ray. And as we learned from Mensa Waldy, who was also at the Pittsburgh International Jazz Festival, Corcoran Holt is coming to town. So Mensa Waldy of Kente Arts Alliance, you have some exciting shows coming up in the fall.
1: Yes, sir. Scott, we have Corcoran Holt and his band coming in on October the 3rd to the New Hazlett Theater. He's got a couple of knowns and unknowns. So, Josh Evans on trumpet. If you've been in the world for the past 20 years, you should know Josh. Stacy Dillard on saxophone. Benito Gonzalez on piano. Incredible. Benito. Corcoran on bass. And he's got a guest on drums. We see him walking around the streets here sometimes, named Jeff Watts. Tane. Jeff Tane Watts. So, come on out and enjoy and appreciate his artistry.
0: We're looking forward to it. It's first class.
1: Thank you very much.
0: Yes, as Mensa Waldy said, Corcoran Holt playing at the New Hazlett Theater on the North Side, October the 3rd. Details at jazzcentral@wzum.org, along with so many other things coming up in the month of October. We'll finish things out here with another ensemble playing in the month of October on the 17th. It's the Jazz at Lincoln Center Orchestra with Wynton Marsalis at the Byam Theater. Here they are from an album they did, a very fun one called Una Noche con Ruben, here with Ruben Blades on Too Close for Comfort.

0: Hello, welcome to the MCG Jazz Spotlight Show. My name is Marty Ashby, the executive producer here, and today we're shining the spotlight on a variety of shows that we're producing with friends this fall, some of them here, some in other places around the community. And that's one of the things that over the years MCG Jazz has really focused on, and that is our community partners and helping to work together to bring great music to Western Pennsylvania and beyond. I want to kick it off with my good friend who has put together this amazing big band that is actually going to be touring the state of Pennsylvania. Marco Marcinko, it's good to see you, man.
1: Marty, thanks for having me.
0: I'm excited about this project, the Keystone Jazz Orchestra. Tell our listeners how it happened.
1: We are celebrating 250 years of this wonderful country, and America 250 gave me the idea that there would be a lot of celebrations concerning things about the beginnings of our country, the Revolutionary War, of course, Independence Hall, the Liberty Bell, Civil War, things of this nature. And being that PA is one of the first original 13 states, I thought that I would tell the story about the great contribution Pennsylvania has made to jazz history. Jazz was born right here in the United States of America, in New Orleans, and it traveled up the Mississippi River, and it made its way into Philadelphia, Pittsburgh, Shenandoah, Scranton, Erie, all different sorts of parts of the state. And we have a significant amount of jazz masters that have contributed to this art form we call jazz. And that's what the Keystone Jazz Orchestra is all about. It's a collection of some of the great players that make their home in Pennsylvania. And we're going to do a tour in November with a 20-piece big band. And we're going to play the music of our great masters, such as John Coltrane, Lee Morgan, Ahmad Jamal, Stanley Turrentine, Sammy Nestico, Billie Holiday, Nina Simone. The list goes on and on and on. It's going to be quite an event.
0: And I'm very excited to have the band here on the 17th of November. I know we'll end up making a little recording here at MCG Jazz as part of it that hopefully at some point we'll be able to share with those that can't see one of the concerts. But you can go to mcgjazz.org and you'll see all the concerts listed, because I know our listenership is beyond Pittsburgh. So hopefully you can see us in one of the other cities. I'm just excited to be part of it, man. And let's play something that might be something that they're going to hear if they came to one of these concerts. What would that be, man?
1: I would say definitely Sammy Nestico, his classic chart, You Gotta Try, that the Basie Band recorded, Buddy Rich used to play. It's a classic.
0: Doesn't get any better than that. Thank you so much, my friend. I look forward to seeing you soon. Appreciate you taking the time.
1: Absolutely.
0: Let's play the Count Basie version of You Gotta Try. And then after that, let's play something by Ray Brown. I know that we'll end up playing something by Ray with the band. And this is Ray's idea, his composition. And it happens to be with the Pittsburgh Jazz Legacy Band that was recorded here on the MCG Jazz label. First up, the Count Basie Orchestra.

0: Now joining me in the studio here is Brian McGee with the World Affairs Council, and there's a very special event happening in October, and I'm going to let Brian tell you all about it. But first, tell us a little bit about the World Affairs Council, because our listeners may not be that familiar with it, and I know you do some amazing work, Brian.
1: Happy to be here today, Marty. Thanks for having me. We've got a whole range of public programs that bring people together to learn about global issues. We have a tremendous array of youth programs, too, that get us into the schools, doing some important work with educators. We're kind of happy to be here still in our 95th year.
0: This event is all about celebrating the world of jazz, and there's an amazing lineup. But tell us when the event is and where it is and how people can buy tickets to it, and we'll talk a little bit about the show.
1: So the event this year will be on October 9th at 5:30. The story of jazz and jazz history here was really just a terrific and wonderful setting and backdrop for our 95th anniversary soiree. We've brought together a pretty incredible array of musicians from around the world, many with roots here in Pittsburgh too. So we're really happy about that.
0: Yeah, it's exciting, and it was fun to put together the ensemble that's going to play the main portion of the show in the ballroom at the Duquesne Club where the event takes place. We're bringing in Hendrik Merkens, who is an amazing musician, originally from Germany, lives in New York now, travels the world, and has spent a lot of time in Brazil and really well-versed in the global jazz language. So it really seemed to fit the theme. And we've got Yoko Suzuki, who's a Japanese-American saxophone player that lives here in Pittsburgh, and Hugo Cruz, who's from Cuba. And he is just an amazing addition to the Pittsburgh jazz community. And then we've got some other legends like the great Dwayne Dolphin, who played with, you know, Stanley Turrentine and many others on the band, and Craig Davis, one of the great young piano players in town, and so many other musicians as well that will be performing. There's a preheat and the event, and then there's a post-concert hang with a whole bunch of other musicians and some samba dancing and everything else. It's really something that celebrates jazz and celebrates your great work. Tell folks how they can get tickets here.
1: The easiest way to register to be with us for that evening is to go to our website at worldpittsburgh.org. You can go right from there to the registration page, learn more about the musicians. We've got a short bio on each of them. You can see the full lineup. We're really excited about the evening.
0: It's going to be a lot of fun, and I really look forward to seeing all of you on Friday, October 9th at the Duquesne Club for the World of Jazz Soiree, helping to support the World Affairs Council here in Pittsburgh. Thanks again for joining me, man.
1: Thanks, Marty.
0: And now let's hear two tracks from two artists that'll be performing on October 9th. We'll hear Hendrik Merkens, who's an amazing harmonica player, plays the vibes, travels the world. It'll be great to have him back in town. And I want to play a track from his Poma Brasileiro record. It's actually from 96. It's a track with Yvonne Leans, and it's really wonderful. And you get to hear his great harmonica playing. And after that, we'll hear something from the new Hugo Cruz album, Figure It Out. And Hugo's record has got all kinds of things on it, all his music. And this is Swing in the Mountains, and it features not only Hugo Cruz, but also the great Roger Humphreys, Dwayne Dolphin on bass, who will also be at the soiree, as well as Max Leek on piano and many others. Here's Hendrik Merkens and Hugo Cruz, both of which you'll hear on October 9th at the World Affairs Council event.

0: Now joining me in the studio, Allison Bonavolia, who is the executive director of Calliope, which is such an important presenter in the community. Thank you for joining me. I'm excited to talk about this show we're doing together.
1: Thank you so much for having me, Marty.
0: Tell folks a little bit about Calliope, because we have not done a show with you in decades. It'll be so great to hear this acoustic music in our music hall.
1: Calliope is actually celebrating 50 years this year of bringing the best of folk music and also being a folk music educator in Pittsburgh and really beyond, really throughout southwestern Pennsylvania. We do unique programming and education that really no one else is offering.
0: I know you had to do some switching of venues this season. It's made a little complicated for you, but we're glad that we can be part of this. So tell us about the first show, at least, that we're going to do with you guys.
1: So our first show with MCG Jazz is Rachel Sumner and Traveling Light, and that's going to be on October 10th. Every year, Calliope goes to a conference called Folk Alliance International, where presenters and all kinds of folks in the music industry come from all over the world to hear all kinds of folk music from all over and to talk about the industry and to hire musicians, basically. So that's my goal, is to hear as much music as I possibly can and to bring the best of it back to Pittsburgh. That's how I heard Rachel Sumner. I just walked into her showcase and the band was amazing and I knew I had to bring them to Pittsburgh. For bluegrass lovers, you will hear the bluegrass influence. They just put on a great show.
0: Yeah, I've been checking them out and listening to some of the recordings that they have out, and it's just very honest, open music. I'm excited to have them live. Tell us when they'll be here in Pittsburgh.
1: They will be here on October 10th, Saturday evening. Show starts at 7:30.
0: We're looking forward to that. We're going to hear something from them in just a minute, but let's talk about the other show that we've got coming up in the new year while I've got you on the line here.
1: On February 27th, 2027, we will be presenting Tony Trischka's Earl Jam. It's this very special tribute to Earl Scruggs based on a treasure trove of unheard jam sessions featuring Earl Scruggs and John Hartford and others. He brings together the best musicians to play this music. So you're not only going to see Tony Trischka, but you're going to see some other really top-notch musicians playing the music of Earl Scruggs.
0: I have to say that when I was in junior high or high school, I saw Earl Scruggs at the New York State Fair. That music is just so swinging, so infectious. People are so excited about this show. They're going crazy for it. Go to mcgjazz.org or call 412-322-0800, because there are single tickets on sale now. Allison, I want to thank you so much for joining me today, and I look forward to seeing you at the concert.
1: Thanks so much, Marty, and thanks to everyone over there at MCG. We really appreciate you.
0: So now let's hear something from each of those artists. First up, we'll hear Rachel Sumner from the Traveling Light Sessions, and this is pretty much what you're going to hear at the concert. We'll hear Bygone Times, and after that, we'll hear something from Tony Trischka, who will be performing here for the February concert, and he is just a virtuoso. And this is a composition entitled Cripple Creek, and it is with Tony and his Earl Scruggs celebration that he's doing. First up, Rachel Sumner.

0: In case you just joined us, you're listening to the MCG Jazz Spotlight Show. And today we're shining the spotlight on some partnership events that are happening this fall. Joining me in the studio is Claire Drobot, who is the artistic director over at City Theater. It's so great to see you, and I'm so excited about this partnership, Claire.
1: I'm great to see you, Marty. And as always, it's just so wonderful when we have a chance to collaborate with MCG Jazz and when our programming overlaps in certain ways. We are kicking off our season with In Clay, which is a gorgeous musical by British writing duo Rebecca Simmons and Jack Miles, with additional music and orchestrations by Matt Herbert, who's also our music director playing piano in the band here. This is a one-woman musical, but it's so lush and fully realized that I feel like you feel like there's a cast of thousands on stage, but it follows the life of French ceramicist Marie Berthe Cazin. Marie was working in France at the turn of the last century, and we follow her life of falling in love, finding clay as a medium, and kind of the twists and turns of her life of what does it mean to be a practicing artist? What does it mean to fall in love? What is the balance? What is recognition? And the music for it was inspired by Manouche jazz. So this is something that Jack and Rebecca discovered during the pandemic. And our specific production is directed by the amazing Kimberly Senior and stars Alex Fink, who is just a true like legend on stage. She's phenomenal. And this production was done at the Signature Theater, which is right outside of DC in Arlington, Virginia. I had a chance to see it last season and fell in love with it. And so we're able to bring that to it. Pittsburgh, so work with Kimberly and Alex and Matt, and then also work with a phenomenal band of Pittsburgh musicians, a couple of whom I think are MCG regulars or have played with you in some way, shape, or form before. So that's Myla Shadle, who's playing guitar, Justin P. Bendel, who's our bassist, and Stephen Weiss, who's our violinist.
0: It's really something special, and I'm glad that we could pull it together. Of course, it's near and dear to our heart here, because our founder, Bill Strickland, who you know, who everybody knows, started out using ceramic art and jazz to pull kids off the street here in the row home to kind of save their lives. Mr. Strickland's work, people will be able to see actually in the lobby in this beautiful showcase. So it really ties things together very nicely. And I'm glad we could do this. Thanks so much for thinking of us, Claire.
1: I do just think there's something kismet about the story of Manchester Craftsman's Guild and Bill's work and how it aligns, even though Bill and Marie live very different lives, different time periods, different locations. But there's just, I think, a deep parallel. And so it's really beautiful to be able to do that. Everything we do celebrates artists in Pittsburgh and then connects them to a national conversation.
0: Tell us when the show runs and let everybody know how they can get some tickets.
1: The show is in performances now. We started on September 19th and it runs through October 11th. You can get tickets at www.citytheatercompany.org, and that's theater with an R-E, or you can call our box office as well.
0: And now let's hear a brief track from the actual musical. This is the kind of thing that you're going to hear when you show up at the show, and I certainly hope you do.
2: It was an ordinary day. The cars were doodling away. But then we welcome in this man, who's here to find the next day's

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I'm telling everyone I meet that they can have my autograph. I'm even smiling when they laugh that we could set up a career. A class a week is pretty dear, so I take my parents by the hand to make

I'm there day one, so keen to start. Anticipation off the chart. Then through the door to spoil their bliss come other children. What is this? Some set up easel, some sketch away. For them, it's just another day. And as they talk, I realize the same excitement's in their eyes. They've all got talent. Oh, what a thing to miss come through. These flex streaks and specs speak to techniques brand new.

0: Now joining me in the studio is Mandy Wilson, who is the marketing director over at WQED Multimedia. And Mandy, thank you for joining me, and I'm so excited about this program.
1: Well, thank you for having me, Marty. I am also very excited. This is going to be such a great program.
0: Yeah, it's so wonderful that the team over at WQED is digging into your archives. It is such a treasure trove. And when you guys suggested that we do this together, as you know, I jumped all over it because those clips are just amazing.
1: Yeah, we're really excited to be able to bring the jazz beat clips and all of those wonderful performances to a new audience. It's also exciting to see that bridge between Pittsburgh jazz of 60 years ago through to today. I love the idea of new people getting to experience that music and how it's influenced musicians today.
0: And we're going to be able to, during the actual event, tie that together by showing some clips from the 1960s, which are priceless, and then having live performance of folks that are carrying on the tradition, but are actually connected to the musicians that we're going to see from the 1960s. It's so special.
1: Yeah, I was so excited when I found out that Benny Benek III is your artist in residence. So it's amazing to see that connection from jazz beat to today, knowing that Benny Benek II and III will be playing live on stage. It's just so amazing to see that legacy across generations.
0: Everybody's excited about it. And we've got a student of Joe Negri's that will perform, and we'll play some joke clips. We've got someone that was mentored by the great Harold Betters and play one of his clips as well, and some other surprises and little reception afterwards. So it's really going to be a very special evening of film and TV clips and live music. And tell us who our hosts will be, which is also wonderful that they're going to join us.
1: Our host is going to be Jim Cunningham from Classical WQED. He's so wonderful and knows so much about music and the history of WQED. So I think it's going to be really special to have him, and also that he's going to get to sit and talk with Bill Hillgrove, who was the original host of Jazz Beat. So I know there's going to be some really wonderful stories come out of that conversation.
0: It'll be great to have them together on stage and joining in with the musicians in that conversation. It's just going to be wonderful. Let's tell our listeners when the event is, and then we'll play some music.
1: The event is going to be Tuesday, October 20th from 7 to 9 p.m. Tickets are $25, and there is a link on MCG Jazz website as well as on WQED's website for you to get tickets.
0: And you can always call the 412-322-0800 to get your tickets today. I know it's going to be very special. And Mandy, I want to thank you so much for thinking of us to do this together. And thanks for taking a little time with me today. I'll see you very soon. Thanks again.
1: Thank you, Marty.
0: And now two tracks that will be similar to what you'll be hearing when you are here on October 20th for this special show we're doing with WQED. The first track is from 1960, and it is actually Benny Benek Sr., and it is a thing called The Charge of the Buccaneers. Now, they did the Pirates Charge song, and they would play at the stadium. This is on the B side of that 45, and it's kind of a Dixieland thing. You'll hear it. And what makes this really interesting is that Joe Negri is playing banjo on this track as well. And the credits show him as being one of the composers of the piece along with Lenny Martin. I thought it'd be a fun way to kind of make that connection. And then we'll close the show with Joe Negri actually playing guitar from his most recent record, actually. I Never Knew You is the track we'll hear. It's from his Dream Dancing, which has Brian Stuhersky on bass and Thomas Wendt on drums. First up, here's Benny Benek and his band from 1960.

I never get tired of hearing Joe Negri. What an amazing musician. We've got time for one more track today. Let's go back to Hendrik Merkens. You don't get to hear that much harmonica, and he's certainly one of the best. This is from his Amazon River recording. His composition, Mosquito Tongue, and it also features our dear friend Paquito de Rivera. Here's Hendrik Merkens.

I'd like to thank you for joining me on the MCG Jazz Spotlight Show today, as we've been shining the spotlight on a variety of partnership shows that we're doing here with MCG Jazz this fall. My name is Marty Ashby, and I'd like to thank my recording engineer, Dave Sykic, for putting the shows together each and every week, and of course, the team at WZUM for keeping jazz on the airwaves 24/7. Now, as you have a minute, please swing by mcgjazz.org to hear about all of our concerts, some of which we've been talking about today, and of course, all of our recorded products. Now, until we're able to be together over the airwaves next week, stay safe and keep swinging.

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how are you? This is Mike Canton, The Soul Show. We'll continue The Soul Show's mission with no particular theme today, but with the usual mission, which is to provide you with a broad swath of good old and good newer R&B. Let's start with, after this Booker T song that we always do, some Syl Johnson and some obscure soul sister, and then 25 music from Sudan Archives, The Soul Show.

Oh, bless your heart, y'all. 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What you say? Sometimes we go through life and things don't work out the way you want them all the time. 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

0: with me right now. 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I like sunshine and rain. 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Joy and pain. Ooh, I like sunshine and rain. Sing it with me one time. 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
1: Lord,
0: and pain.

0: say, do it one more time, joy. 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Sunshine and rain. 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Oh. Oh.
1: Thank you.
0: Oh.
1: Thank you.
0: Oh. Yeah. Yeah.
2: Frankie Beverly and Mays had a couple of anthems, songs you could always rely on for them to play. One of them, Joy and Pain, in this case live in New Orleans, we just heard. Come and Find You from Sudan Archives from 25, right before that. And Soul Sister, something a bit obscure, doing I Can't Stand It. Syl Johnson before that with We Do It Together. The father of Selena Johnson, and he eventually, after this recording, went over to High Records, and that's where Al Green was. I don't always talk about this, but the top 10 albums year over year are listed at soulshowmike.org if you're interested in catching up on some slightly older things. In the next set, Layla Hathaway, I want you to listen for her simultaneous two chords that she delivered during a track with Snarky Puppy back in 13. Before that, we'll do something from the California Honey Drops.

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And if you press that, you will quickly move through some quick instructions on how to give at a level that is comfortable for you. And I thank you for doing that. I'm Mike Canton. This is The Soul Show. And I hope you're having some good times with this good music. Coming up, Barry White, The Shirelles, Rima, and so on. In this next set, though, how about Matador Soul Sounds and Michelle Endegaya Cello?

Right before this piece by Troy Roberts called Stoner, we had Richie Havens. I saw him late in life, fortunately,

In the concert I went to, he spent a lot of time talking about his life, and I talked to some people afterward who said they wished he had played more music. But what I said was, at that point in somebody's life, a musical great, you want to hear the stories straight from the mouths of babes. And you can turn on the record some other time if you need to. I don't know if you know this, but he opened for Woodstock and he played like forever because the next band couldn't get to the stage in time. And that's just one of his stories. Michele Endegeyicello from her album of covers called Ventriloquism with Atomic Dog from P-Funk. Richie did The Clan, of course. Matador Soul Sounds did El Dorado from the album Get Ready. It was a one-off. I wish they would do some more. Members of the new Master Sounds and Soul Live in there. SoulShowMike.org has the archives. Don't forget that. See you in hour two.

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Thank you for being here for hour two of the Soul Show. Here's Hand of God from Ciroc. A peek into this coming hour, some Barry White, M. Fiddler, Candy Staten, and Raj Dulari Barnes. Some household names, some indie artists, some niche, all good. Strawberry Letter 23 by the Brothers Johnson. And then the Shirelles with King Curtis on TSS.

This is TSS with MC. Steve Arrington, the frontman of Slay for much of that band's existence, revealed that he styled his voice as a sax. He loved Coltrane. And you heard right here, Funk and Roll Junkie, and right before that, Tribute to Train. Stanley Clark before that with School Days, and the Shirelles with King Curtis, Mama, Here Comes the Bride. Strawberry Letter 23 by the Brothers Johnson, written by Shuggie Otis, and this was produced by Quincy Jones before Quincy got together with MJ. Remember that the archives are available at soulshowmike.org. Raj Dulari and Barry White up next, then the James Hunter 6 and Amp Fiddler.

favorite Hendrix song, best known on the Rainbow Bridge album. It's called Hey Baby, but in this case, it was done live at the Isle of Wight. Am Fiddler with Corinne Bailey Ray doing If I Don't. I had an opportunity to interview Corinne. I remember doing that. We tried two or three times before we were able to get together. She was at her house in the UK trying to navigate the kids. And, well, you're just patient and you wait for the next time. And we worked it out despite the time difference. It was great. The interview is at soulshowmike.org in the interview section. James Hunter Six with Let the Monkey Ride from the album Minute by Minute. And we had Barry White with Let the Music Play. Juicy from Raj Dulari at the beginning. I think it's actually a cover of Juicy Fruit by M2Me. Candy Staten and Confunction back to back on TSS coming up right now. This is Mike.

Those last two tracks that you heard, Big Girls and Indian Summer Love right here, this instrumental, 40 years apart, almost 40 years apart, Confunction with their album More Than Love from 2015, and before that, the Secrets album from 1977. Candy Staton gave us Where I'm At. Here she's doing more of the funk style, a little less of the disco that she was well known for. In fact, it's a very Stax-ish sound right here, Memphis kinda. 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

This is hour three of The Soul Show, and I'm really glad you're here. My name is Mike Canton. How are you? From Bitches Brew, a taste of the early Miles Davis fusion, as we roll into some Mono Neon, who was in fact the final bassist of Prince. We'll have Fee Scruggs as well, and then Bomba Estéreo and Brian Jackson with Masters at Work. This is Miles Runs the Voodoo Down, by the way.

From the top on the Soul Show. Finally going home, the place ain't for me anymore. That's from Mono Neon. Child's Play from Afee Scruggs with some tapes that she pulled down from the Smithsonian Archives. Brian Jackson and Masters at Work with Is That Jazz featuring Rashawn Patterson from Brian's album Now More Than Ever, revisiting the Jackson Gil Scott Heron songbook. Bomba Estéreo, the album Elegancia Tropical with El Alma y el Cuerpo. And wrapping up with Turn from Street Player by Rufus and Chaka Khan. This is the Soul Show with Mike, and Hour 3 is moving along. TSS is in a category that radio calls appointment listening. And this came about before the on-demand era, of course. On-demand created whole new expectations, I think. But you could also think of appointment listening as just taking the time to treat a show as its whole. By doing that, you hear a wide swath, not really knowing in advance what to expect. You just kind of jump in and go with the flow instead of expecting to listen to songs one at a time, single by single, unconnected. So some of the show is your temple of familiar. Some of it is definitely discovery. Mandrill is up next on The Soul Show.

This is TSS, and I told you we would do some Mandrill. Well, we did some Afro-funk kind of end-to-end Mandrill back-to-back with Hang Loose, followed by the second song on that Composite Truth album of 1973, Hang Loose, and then Fence Walk, with a little bit of Omar Mesa doing a promo in between for good measure. And then we had Nyanimon Mamba Mbamba by One World Tribe from the banks of Lake Erie from their album Armed and Dangerous. Anytime you want a preview of what's coming up on the Soul Show, look at the homepage of soulshowmike.org, please. 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It's visual. 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As we look ahead, some Nina Simone, Jesse Fisher, Rima, and Doug Karn. Check him out a little bit deeper when you have a chance. This has been The Soul Show. It's Mike Canton. Thanks, as always, for listening.

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Jared Sims from his new release called Standards. They're an organ trio featuring him on baritone sax and doing A Felicidade. Jared Sims on baritone sax. I'm Scott Hanley here with Jazz on Her Weekend. New release up next from the Shuffle Demons. Their new release is called Are You Really Real? With Richard Underhill on the alto sax. Here's Ride the Wave, the band The Shuffle Demons on Weekend Jazz.

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From Booker T and the MGs to Stevie Wonder, Rufus and Chaka Khan to Maceo Parker, Mavis Staples, and much more, while connecting with sounds of jazz, blues, and much, much more. I'm Mike Canton, inviting you to join me every Saturday from 2 to 5 on WZUM, the Pittsburgh Jazz Channel.

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Oh, that's a soulful rendition there of This Masquerade from the Joe Syrian Motor City Jazz Octet, featuring Joe Syrian at the drums, Carl Miragi on baritone sax, and Doug Beavers on trombone. The Joe Syrian Motor City Jazz Octet. Before that, Mark Masters and Billy Harper at the sax from this new release called Dance Eternal Spirits Dance. Billy Harper on tenor sax, Francesca Tanksley at the piano, and there, If One Could Only See, Mark Masters and Billy Harper. I'm Scott Hanley here with Jazz on Your Weekend, turning next to great performances by Frank Sinatra, in this case featuring Bill Miller at the piano, and what a memorable rendition here of One for My Baby and One More for the Road. Frank Sinatra on Weekend Jazz.

It's quarter to three. There's no one in the place except you and me. So set 'em up, Joe. I got a little story I think you should know.

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AAMI offers instruction for all races, all ages, children through seniors. 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The Afro-American Music Institute, 7131 Hamilton Avenue, Homewood. 412-241-6775.

Give the drummer some. That was one of the major themes of the Pittsburgh International Jazz Festival last weekend, including Roger Humphreys, Bernard Purdy Purdy, and Jay Sinnott, and also Terry Lynn Carrington, who had her own band and also worked with a trio by Orrin Evans with bassist Robert Hurst and doing music with Thelonious Monk. Those stories and much, much more, and also looking ahead to a very busy jazz scene this fall. The Scene. Saturday at noon, Sunday at 5 on WZOL.

Quincy Jones, from early in his career when he went independent to do his own thing, there with Sermonette from the album This Is How I Feel About Jazz, Quincy Jones. Scott Hanley here with Jazz on Your Weekend. Sounds up next from Holly Cole, the title track from her release, No Moon at All. Holly Cole on Weekend Jazz.

That is Carl Allen at the drums from his recent release called Tippin', with Chris Potter on sax and the tune Parker's Mood. These are Sounds of Jazz on our weekend with saxophonist and vocalist Paul Vornhagen, recorded live at the Blue Llama in Ann Arbor with Pat Cronley featured on piano. From this release, here is La Noche from Paul Vornhagen on Weekend Jazz.

Sounds of great talents of jazz in Pittsburgh and around Pittsburgh here on the Pittsburgh Jazz Channel, WZUM. 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
0: Sounds of Jazz on our weekend here with trumpeter Sean Jones, featured for the Pittsburgh International Jazz Festival, and here with the WDR Big Band out of Cologne, Germany, with music of Ian Incerto from a new release called Jagged Edges, Elegant Tunes, featuring Sean Jones, in this case the tune Mr. Jones and Company. Sean Jones, here on WZUM.

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The Latin Jazz Sextet of pianist Donald Vega from his new release called Play It Forward. Donald Vega, a longtime associate of bassist Ron Carter, here with his own ensemble that includes David DeJesus on sax and Brandon Lee on trumpet. Donald Vega, Play It Forward, the new release, and there the tune, On Your Shoulders We Stand. Scott Hanley here with Sounds of Jazz on our weekend. Turning to another new release, this is vocalist Lisa Rich. She retired from performing for a number of years for health reasons, but back recording now, and this lovely new release is called I Still Rise. And from it here is a medley of sorts, Beginner and How Can We Sing About Freedom. Vocalist Lisa Rich, here on WZUM.

0: 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Jazz and Pittsburgh have been wrapped around one another for more than a century. 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

Saxophonist Elias Haslanger from a brand new release called Legacy, and it's all original compositions by Elias Haslanger. Here with Andy Langham at the piano, Mike Saylor's on trumpet and flugelhorn, and Elias Haslanger on tenor sax. The tune there is called Swingin' at Monks, new from Elias Haslanger. Before that, we heard vocalist Alan Harris from his new release called Swingin' Love Songs, which was actually recorded more than 20 years ago, all original compositions by a late composer named Ike Joseph. Now, as Alan Harris tells the story, Ike Joseph passed away just after the recording sessions were done, and he didn't know how to release it in that sad situation, and his wife Pat discovered these recordings, Pat Harris, and they decided to put it out now. It's a really nice record with really nice songs. They're the tune, The Other Side of the Fence, from Alan Harris. Music of Ike Joseph. I'm Scott Hanley here with Jazz on Our Weekend. Turning next to flutist Allie Ryerson with her quartet from a new release that's just simply called the Allie Ryerson Quartet. And this is the Yvonne Linz tune, The Island. Allie Ryerson, here on WZOM.

0: WZUM is supported by the Pittsburgh Cultural Trust, presenting the Jazz at Lincoln Center Orchestra in one of its final performances with Artistic Director and Music Director Wynton Marsalis, Saturday, October 17th at the Byam Theater. The Jazz at Lincoln Center Orchestra with Wynton Marsalis, plus other notables like Ryan Kaiser and Marcus Printup, trumpet, Alexa Tarantino and Sherman Irby on saxes. Wynton Marsalis and the Jazz at Lincoln Center Orchestra in one of their final performances together, Sunday, October 17th at the Byam Theater. 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

pianist Helen Sung and her big band. The Helen Sung Big Band new release is called Oracles, dedicated to a lot of important, influential people in the realm of jazz. Clark Terry, Wayne Shorter, Ron Carter. In this case, from a suite called Pianism, and this was Movement 3, Herbie Hancock. Helen Sung and the Big Band. Scott Hanley here with Jazz on Your Weekend, turning next to bassist Tony Gray, from England but lives in western Pennsylvania these days, teaches and performs occasionally around town, and also performs with Bob James. He has a new release out called Nostalgia, Tony Gray does, featuring Bob James, and from it, here's a tune called Let It Happen. Tony Gray and Nostalgia, here on WZUM.

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You are listening to WZUM, Pittsburgh Jazz Channel, on purpose. This is not by accident. That makes you hip.

Me Only, the tune. That is saxophonist Lakeisha Benjamin, who has performed at the Pittsburgh International Jazz Festival with trumpeter Sean Jones, who is back at this year's Pittsburgh International Jazz Festival. The tune Me Only from Lakeisha Benjamin, her new release, We Dream. Scott Hanley here on the Pittsburgh Jazz Channel, WZUM, turning next to an artist who performed a couple of years ago for the Three Rivers Arts Festival when her first record was taking off and she was winning Grammys and things. She has a new one out called The Devil I Knew. Joined here with Christian McBride on bass and her husband, the drummer Dan Pugach. Here is He's a Demon, He's a Devil, He's a Doll. Nicole Zoraitis here on WZUM.

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From the release Under the Same Stars, that is Shuteen Erdenbitar, piano, and Niels Kugelman on bass, and the tune Tiny Wonders. From the release Under the Same Stars. I'm Scott Hanley here with Jazz on the Pittsburgh Jazz Channel, WZUM. The new release from Cecile McLaurin-Salvant is called With Every Breath I Take. From it, here's I'll See You Again. Cecile McLaurin-Salvant.

0: Jazz Central from WZUM.org. Sounds on this Saturday include at 3 o'clock Heidi Beatty and the Velvet Collective for the Oktoberfest that has a lot of jazz in it for the Golden Age Beer Company in Homestead. That starts at 3, goes till 6. Tony Campbell and Jazz Surgery at 4:30 today for the Saturday afternoon jazz jam session at Hotel Indigo in East Liberty. That's at Wallace's. I believe the band has Tony on sax, Javon Rush on drums, Howie Alexander keys, and Chris McGraw bass. The Ross Antonich Duo at the Uncork Jazz Club in Sharpsburg tonight at 5. The Swingin' Bobcats Big Band, Hopewell Park in Aliquippa at 6:30 tonight. Also at 6:30, Kenny Stockard at Eddie V's. The Roger Barber Motown Band tonight at VFW Post 418 in McKees Rocks with Gene Rice, Barbara Ray on vocals, Dan Foley on piano, Andrew Serra guitar, Mike Farrell bass, Vince Taglieri drums, and Roger on trumpet. Also tonight at 7 o'clock, David Throckmorton, Ava Lintz, and Cliff Barnes at Quonama downtown. And the Colbys with the Oktoberfest at the Golden Age Beer Company in Homestead. 7:30 tonight, Jazz Legends event, the Falling Water 90th Celebration and the Pittsburgh Jazz Orchestra, MCG Jazz in Manchester, and also a celebration of this year's honorees of Pittsburgh Jazz Legends from MCG Jazz, Tubby Daniels, Eric DeFade, Curtis Johnson, Pamela Johnson, and Tim Stevens. I'll be on hand as well. And Aaron Winter in the Uncork Jazz Club in Sharpsburg tonight at 7:30. Sunday at noon, it's Thomas Wentz Quartet at Golden Age Beer Company Homestead for the lunch there. The Swingin' Bobcats Big Band at Hopewell Park in Aliquippa in the afternoon. Also, Mike Tamaro's new quartet at Quonama downtown and the Alex Peck Trio at Eddie V's. Details, directions, maps, and more. 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
0: Sounds of Jazz on our weekend here with a band out of Detroit, the Joe Syrian Motor City Jazz Octet, recorded in New Jersey for this release called A Blue Time. And here featuring Carl Maraggi on baritone sax, also Nick Marischoni on trumpet, Dave Reichenberg on tenor sax, Doug Beavers on trombone, and at the drums, Joe Syrian, here with Cole Porter's Night and Day.
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Emma Cohen at the piano from his new release called Universal Truth and the tune Blue Train, with Tivon Pennicott on tenor sax, Jeremy Pelt on trumpet, and special guest George Coleman also on tenor sax. The tune Blue Train from Emmett Cohen. These are Sounds of Jazz on the Weekend. I'm Scott Hanley, and here is pianist and vocalist Kelly Green from her new release called Eat Your Greens. And here's kind of the bonus track on the CD of If I'm Lucky. It features Steve Wilson on sax and Wallace Roney Jr. at the trumpet. Here's Kelly Green from her new release, Eat Your Greens.

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Sounds from the David Throckmorton Quartet, the George Hyde III Trio, the Howie Alexander Trio, and the Nosmo King Trio. 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

Pianist and composer Antonio Adolfo from his new release called Balios, and that tune is My Chant, featuring Leo Gandelman on alto sax. New music from Antonio Adolfo. Before that, Hendrik Merkens at the harmonica from his new one called Samba Tanto, and that was the title track. Scott Hanley with Jazz on our weekend on the Pittsburgh Jazz Channel, WZUM, turning next to a new release by Larry Goldings, Peter Bernstein, and Bill Stewart on organ, guitar, and drums, respectively. And to note, Peter Bernstein will be in for the Pitt Jazz Seminar and Concert coming up in November at Pitt. But right now, we've got a new record from them, just put out called Rhombus, and from it, here's the Dissipation Blues. Larry Goldings, Peter Bernstein, and Bill Stewart on WZUM.

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The Jazz at Lincoln Center Orchestra with Wynton Marsalis plus other notables like Ryan Kaiser and Marcus Printup, trumpet, Alexa Tarantino and Sherman Irby on saxes. Wynton Marsalis and the Jazz at Lincoln Center Orchestra in one of their final performances together, Sunday, October 17th at the Byam Theater. Tickets and information at trustarts.org. 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Sounds for this Saturday include at 3 o'clock, Heidi Beatty and the Velvet Collective at Golden Age Beer Company Homestead. At 4:30, Tony Campbell and Jazz Surgery with the Jam Session at Hotel Indigo in East Liberty. That's at Wallace's Whiskey Room. 5 o'clock, the Ross Antonich Duo at the Encore Jazz Club Sharpsburg. 6:30, the Swingin' Bobcats Big Band at Hopewell Park in Aliquippa. Also 6:30, Kenny Stockard at Eddie V's. 7 o'clock, the Roger Barber Motown Band at VFW Post 418 in McKee's Rocks. At 7 o'clock, Throckmorton, Lintz, and Barnes at Quilnauma downtown. The Colbys at Golden Age Beer Company in Homestead at 7 tonight. 7:30 tonight, a Legends event with the Pittsburgh Jazz Orchestra and great honorees at MCG Jazz. And Aaron Winter at the Uncorked Jazz Club for the late set tonight at 7:30. 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

Drummer Reed Hoysen, his latest release called Home, and they're with Keith Bishop on saxes and flutes, Dan Wilson guitar, Billy Test at the keys, Tony DePaulis on bass, and Hugo Cruz on percussion from this new release, Home. Scott Hanley here with Jazz on the Weekend with Ben Wolfe up next. He's the bassist who has a new one out called Anytime After Now. Joel Ross joining here on vibes and Sullivan Fortner on piano. Also Chris Lewis on tenor sax here with Green. The new one from Ben Wolfe, Anytime After Now.

Gabriel Cavassa from her new release called Diavola, and there the tune To Say Goodbye. Gabriel Cavassa. You're listening to Sounds of Jazz on the Weekend on the Pittsburgh Jazz Channel, WZUM. I'm Scott Hanley, and here is bassist Dwayne Dolphin with his new release out on Orrin Evans' Imani record label called Let the Music Play. Dwayne Dolphin here joined by very good and talented company, including Antonio Cruz, piano, Dr. James Moore, trumpet, Scott Bonney on sax, George High III on drums, Victor Provost on steel pan. Here's the tune, Rated RG. Dwayne Dolphin and his new one here on WZUM.

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